0: It's awareness of the disease for hundreds of thousands of men. The ex-Sky News presenter died at his home in London on Saturday morning, a year after revealing his stage 4 diagnosis. Back to sport, and Linda Nuskova is the new Wimbledon women's champion. She came through an epic battle with fellow Czech Karolina Muchová to secure her first Grand Slam title. And finally, England's cricketers beat India by 56 runs in the 50-20 international to move to the top of the world rankings in the shortest format. That's the latest. I'm Chris Milligan.
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3: Another very hot, dry and sunny day is on the way with plenty of strong sunshine and a brisk breeze. There's a small chance of a few afternoon showers, but for most it will stay fine. Highs of 33 degrees Celsius. Sunset this evening, 9:24pm. Then tonight stays warm with mainly clear skies. Looking ahead, it remains largely dry, hot and sunny. Cloud may increase a little on Monday and Tuesday, bringing the chance of a few showers and the odd thunderstorm.
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1: Brought to you by Leonardo of Yeovil, the home of British helicopters.
2: New figures released by Department for Environment, Food and Rural Affairs, or DEFRA, show how local councils across England are performing when it comes to recycling. And there's good news locally, with Somerset Council remaining in the top 10% of all authorities for recycling. The latest league tables show a recycling rate of 55.5%, placing Somerset 32nd out of 321 councils nationwide. Somerset Council says their success is down to the efforts of residents who continue to sort and recycle their waste carefully, and they also stress there's still room for improvement. A recent survey of household rubbish bins found that around 7% of what's being thrown away could be recycled at local recycling sites. Another 7% was made up of garden waste. Residents are being encouraged to compost at home where possible, helping return nutrients to the soil. Alternatively, garden waste can be taken to recycling centres free of charge or collected through a subscription service. For those unsure about how to recycle certain items, more information is available on the Somerset Council website. The message from the Somerset Council is, check before you throw and help push recycling rates even higher. If you have an item of community news from where you live, please send it to info@radio9springs.com.

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2: From the Sky News Centre at 2, England are through to the semi-finals of the World Cup after a 2-1 win over Norway in Miami. Joe Rawson reports from the US.
3: England are now just one win away from a first men's World Cup final since 1966 after Jude Bellingham inspired a dramatic 2-1 extra time victory over Norway in Miami. Thomas Tuchel's side fell behind to an Andreas Sheldrup fluke strike, but Bellingham levelled on the stroke of half-time. And then England's talisman struck again in extra time, leaving the fans here delirious.
4: I was worried. We definitely looked sluggish, but I think it was consistent with all of our first quarters.
5: Absolutely fantastic performance. Proud of all the team today.
3: They will now face either Argentina or Switzerland in the last four.
2: A 28-year-old man's been arrested on suspicion of the murder of former MP Anne Widdecombe. Police say the suspect was arrested in South Yorkshire yesterday evening. A British couple have been found semi-conscious and badly burned in a ravine in Spain after deadly wildfires in Andalusia. It's thought they were out hiking. 12 people have died and more than 1,400 forced from their homes. Debs is one of those who's been evacuated.
6: On Thursday, we saw the fire that around about 4 o'clock in the afternoon. We saw the smoke. And then later on in the evening, they came around the campsite and said we had to leave. It was frightening to see the flames up on the hill, so we decided to just go down the road and stay in the car. We had the aircon running all night for the dogs.
2: A man has died after falling from an 11th night bonfire in East Belfast. He was aged in his 40s and was taken to hospital following the incident in the Braniel estate on Friday night. Temperatures in parts of England and Wales will continue to exceed 30 degrees Celsius today and into next week, as a risk of thunderstorms could develop in parts of the south from tomorrow. And finally back to sport, and Linda Nuskova is the new women's champion at Wimbledon. She beat fellow Czech Karolina Muchová in the final on centre court. That's the latest. I'm Chris Milligan.
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7: Another very hot, dry and sunny day is on the way with plenty of strong sunshine and a brisk breeze. There's a small chance of a few afternoon showers, but for most it will stay fine. Highs of 33 degrees Celsius. Sunset this evening, 9:24pm. Then tonight stays warm with mainly clear skies. Looking ahead, it remains largely dry, hot and sunny. Cloud may increase a little on Monday and Tuesday, bringing the chance of a few showers and the odd thunderstorm.
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1: Brought to you by Leonardo of Yeovil, the home of British helicopters.
2: Police are reminding the public that privately owned e-scooters remain illegal to use on public roads and spaces. Under current law, e-scooters can only be ridden on private land and only with the landowner's permission. That means they're not allowed on roads, pavements, cycle lanes, or in parks. Anyone caught using one of these in these areas could face prosecution as they're committing a criminal offence. Despite being widely available to buy, e-scooters are classed as motor vehicles. That brings legal requirements like a driving licence and insurance, neither of which can currently be obtained for private models, making their use in public effectively unlawful. Police say they're working with retailers to improve awareness, but stress that enforcement remains necessary, particularly in response to safety concerns and public complaints. There are some exceptions. Government-approved rental trials are running in selected areas where e-scooters can be used legally under strict conditions by licensed riders. Officers warn that those who break the rules risk having their scooter seized, receiving penalty points and facing charges, including for riding without insurance or a license. The message is clear. If it's privately owned, keep it off public spaces. If you have an item of community news from where you live, please send it to info@radio9springs.com. 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
2: From the Sky News Centre at 3, England boss Thomas Tuchel admits his side were far from their best despite reaching the World Cup semi-finals. Jude Bellingham scored both goals as England came from behind to beat Norway 2-1 after extra time in Miami.
3: I'm impressed with the shift that they put in, the effort, team spirit, the belief and to overcome adversity. But I'm also a football coach and I think we can play better.
2: They'll face either Argentina or Switzerland in the semi-final on Wednesday. The South American side are currently 1-0 up at half-time. The US says it's launched a fresh wave of strikes on Iran after claiming Tehran struck a ship passing through the Strait of Hormuz. Central Command says a civilian crew member's missing and the vessel cannot continue the journey due to an onboard fire. Firefighters in southern Spain are making progress against a deadly wildfire in Andalusia after high winds finally eased. A British couple on holiday are among 8 people in hospital with burns after they were found semi-conscious down a ravine after being caught while out hiking. Small and medium-sized businesses are going to get more help from the government. Rachel Reeves will announce the details in a big speech on Tuesday night. Barry Weir reports.
4: This is all part of an existing scheme that's being expanded. Ministers will guarantee most of a business loan, making banks more willing to lend. An extra £6.5 billion is expected to help 33,000 firms over the next 3 years. The term length for loans is also being extended from 6 to 10 years. It's thought it'll be Rachel Reeves' final Mansion House speech on Tuesday. She's expected to leave the Treasury when Andy Burnham becomes Prime Minister.
2: Linda Nuskova is the new Wimbledon women's champion. She came through an epic battle with fellow Czech Karolina Muchová to secure her first Grand Slam title. And finally, in cricket, England's cricketers beat India by 56 runs in the fifth T20 international to move to the top of the world rankings in the shortest format. That's the latest. I'm Chris Milligan.
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6: Another very hot, dry and sunny day is on the way with plenty of strong sunshine and a brisk breeze. There's a small chance of a few afternoon showers, but for most it will stay fine. Highs of 33 degrees Celsius. Sunset this evening, 9:24 p.m. Then tonight stays warm with mainly clear skies. Looking ahead, it remains largely dry, hot and sunny. Cloud may increase a little on Monday and Tuesday, bringing the chance of a few showers and the odd thunderstorm.
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1: Brought to you by Leonardo of Yeovil, the home of British helicopters.
2: You open your messages expecting a meme, and instead, it's something you didn't ask for. Unwanted explicit images or videos often cause cyber flashing, a growing concern. It's when someone sends sexual content without consent, typically for their own gratification or to shock, humiliate or distress the person receiving it. In the past year alone, there have been 110 reports of cyber flashing across the Avon and Somerset police area. While some may brush it off as a joke, police warn the impact can be serious, causing anxiety, embarrassment, fear, and lasting distress. Officers also say those responsible can go on to commit more serious offences. Cyber flashing became a criminal offence in England and Wales in January 2024 under the Online Safety Act. Anyone found guilty could face up to 2 years in prison, a fine or both, and may be placed on the Sex Offenders Register. It can happen through social media, messaging apps, dating platforms, or even in public spaces via Bluetooth or AirDrop. If you receive an explicit image you didn't ask for, don't respond. Block the sender and report it by calling the non-emergency number 101. If you can, keep evidence. Police say reporting these incidents can help prevent further harm. And if you are affected, support is available. If you have an item of community news from where you live, please send it to info@radio9springs.com.

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2: From the Sky News Centre at 4, England fans believe their team can go all the way at the World Cup after reaching the semi-finals with a 2-1 win over Norway. Thomas Tuchel's team had to come from behind and needed extra time to clinch the victory in Miami. These supporters watching in Manchester feel the team can replicate what they achieved in 1966.
3: We pulled it back, we always do. Come on, England.
4: I think the squad that we've got is the best we've ever had and we're going to do it.
5: Didn't want to get carried away. We're getting carried away, aren't we? It's gone! It's coming home! It's coming home! It's coming! Football's coming home!
2: A 28-year-old man's been arrested in South Yorkshire on suspicion of the murder of former MP Anne Widdecombe. Officers say the suspect is a white British national who's now in custody. The former Conservative minister was found dead at her home in Dartmoor on Thursday morning. Sarah runs the shop where she used to buy her newspaper.
6: She was very polite, very nice, quite a strong lady. Shocked. Yeah, and very sad, you know, she was a very lively lady. It's a terrible thing to happen.
2: Two people have been killed and four others have been wounded in a shooting at a street festival in Toronto. Police say the victims were found near to where a Latino-themed cultural celebration was taking place in the Canadian city. Rachel Reeves is to announce plans to help small businesses grow in what's likely to be one of her last acts as Chancellor. Under an expanded scheme, ministers will guarantee most of a business loan, making banks more willing to lend. Temperatures in parts of England and Wales will continue to exceed 30 degrees Celsius today and into next week. There's a risk of thunderstorms, though, which could develop in parts of the south from tomorrow. And finally, back to sport, and world tennis number one Jannik Sinner will attempt to retain his Wimbledon crown when he takes on second seed Alexander Zverev in today's men's final. That's the latest. I'm Chris Milligan.
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7: Another very hot, dry and sunny day is on the way with plenty of strong sunshine and a brisk breeze. There's a small chance of a few afternoon showers, but for most it will stay fine. Highs of 33 degrees Celsius. Sunset this evening, 9:24pm. Then tonight stays warm with mainly clear skies. Looking ahead, it remains largely dry, hot and sunny. Cloud may increase a little on Monday and Tuesday, bringing the chance of a few showers and the odd thunderstorm.
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2: Brought to you by Leonardo of Yeovil, the home of British helicopters.
3: Somerset Council has announced plans to build 580 new council homes over the next 5 years, placing housing at the heart of a new long-term strategy for the county. Developed in partnership with Homes in Somerset, the Social Housing Development Strategy aims to deliver high-quality, energy-efficient homes by March 2031. The focus is on affordability, sustainability, and meeting the needs of Somerset's diverse communities, helping to create safe, secure places for people to live. The Council says the scheme will support residents' physical, mental, and social well-being, with low-carbon homes designed to promote independence whilst reducing energy costs and tackling fuel poverty. The strategy also looks at expanding housing into rural areas, recognising their unique challenges, while addressing complex housing needs and supporting displaced people. Projects already completed include developments in Minehead and Taunton, with further schemes currently underway in Bridgewater and Taunton. Councillor Frederica Smith-Roberts says the plan sets out a bold and inclusive vision, built on strong partnerships with landowners, developers and local communities. She says it goes beyond bricks and mortar, aiming to strengthen communities, support economic growth and respond to climate change, ensuring everyone in Somerset has access to a safe and affordable home. If you have an item of community news from where you live, please send it to info@radio9springs.com.

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2: From the Sky News Centre at 5, England fans can look forward to a first World Cup semi-final since 2018 thanks to a 2-1 win over Norway. They had to come from behind and needed extra time to get the result, with Jude Bellingham getting both of the goals. The supporters in Miami are relieved they made it.
3: I was worried. We definitely looked sluggish, but I think it was consistent with all of our first quarters.
4: Absolutely fantastic performance. Proud of all the team today.
2: Thomas Tuchel's men will now face Argentina after their 3-1 victory over Switzerland. A 28-year-old man has been arrested on suspicion of the murder of former MP Anne Widdecombe. Police investigating her death believe she was attacked at 12:30 on Wednesday afternoon, nearly 24 hours before she was found dead. The former Conservative minister's body was found with serious injuries at her home on Dartmoor. Harvey Proctor is a former Tory MP.
5: She was an elderly lady. I think she had difficulties moving about, and if anyone was going to try to murder her, she was, alas, too easy a target.
2: Missile alert sirens have been heard in Bahrain, UAE and Qatar. It comes after the US launched a fresh wave of strikes on Iran after claiming Tehran struck a ship passing through the Strait of Hormuz. Two people have been killed and four others have been wounded in a shooting at a street festival in Toronto. Police say the victims were found near to where a Latino-themed cultural celebration was taking place in the Canadian city. A man has died after falling from an 11th night bonfire in East Belfast. He was aged in his 40s and was taken to hospital following the incident in the Braniel estate on Friday night, but died from his injuries yesterday afternoon. And finally, back to sport, and world tennis number one Jannik Sinner will attempt to retain his Wimbledon crown when he takes on second seed Alexander Zverev in today's men's final. That's the latest. I'm Chris Milligan.
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6: Another very hot, dry and sunny day is on the way, with plenty of strong sunshine and a brisk breeze. There's a small chance of a few afternoon showers, but for most it will stay fine. Highs of 33 degrees Celsius. Sunset this evening, 9:24pm. Then tonight stays warm with mainly clear skies. Looking ahead, it remains largely dry, hot and sunny. Cloud may increase a little on Monday and Tuesday, bringing the chance of a few showers and the odd thunderstorm.
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1: Brought to you by Leonardo of Yeovil, the home of British helicopters.
2: A long-standing part of Britain's broadcasting landscape is set to fall silent. The BBC has confirmed that its Radio 4 long-wave service will be shut down, bringing to an end nearly a century of long-wave radio transmission, a move some listeners have described as criminal. The service, broadcast on 198 kHz, has been transmitted from the Droitwich transmitting station for more than 90 years, reaching across the UK and beyond. Long-wave signals travel vast distances and are known for their reliability, particularly in areas where other radio or digital services struggle. But the BBC says the technology is now reaching the end of its life. And with listener numbers declining, investment in upgrades is no longer considered cost-effective. Most audiences, it says, have already moved to FM and digital platforms like DAB. The corporation has confirmed the service will close later in 2026, with at least 2 months' notice given to listeners. Daily on-air reminders will also help audiences switch to alternative ways of tuning in. A petition to save the service has gathered thousands of signatures, arguing long wave remains a vital lifeline, especially in rural areas with poor reception and limited internet access. For now, the countdown continues for one of radio's oldest and most far-reaching signals. If you have an item of community news where you live, please send it to info@radio9springs.com.

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1: Brought to you by Leonardo of Yeovil, the home of British helicopters.
2: New figures released by Department for Environment, Food and Rural Affairs, or DEFRA, show how local councils across England are performing when it comes to recycling. And there's good news locally, with Somerset Council remaining in the top 10% of all authorities for recycling. The latest league tables show a recycling rate of 55.5%, placing Somerset 32nd out of 321 councils nationwide. Somerset Council says their success is down to the efforts of residents who continue to sort and recycle their waste carefully, and they also stress there's still room for improvement. A recent survey of household rubbish bins found that around 7% of what's being thrown away could be recycled at local recycling sites. Another 7% was made up of garden waste. Residents are being encouraged to compost at home where possible, helping return nutrients to the soil. Alternatively, garden waste can be taken to recycling centres free of charge or collected through a subscription service. For those unsure about how to recycle certain items, more information is available on the Somerset Council website. The message from the Somerset Council is, check before you throw and help push recycling rates even higher. If you have an item of community news from where you live, please send it to info@radio9springs.com.

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2: From the Sky News Centre at 6. England are into the semi-finals of the World Cup after a dramatic 2-1 extra time win over Norway. Joe Rawson reports from Miami.
3: England were pushed all the way, but a match-winning performance from Jude Bellingham sealed their place in the last four. He got both goals in Miami.
4: I'm a confident boy, but I don't think you go to bed at night dreaming about games like that.
3: Boss Thomas Tuchel knows his team need to improve if they are to reach a first final since 1966.
5: I'm impressed with the shift that they put in, but I'm also a football coach and I think we can play better.
3: They'll face old rivals Argentina on Wednesday after their victory over Switzerland.
2: A 28-year-old man has been arrested on suspicion of the murder of former MP Anne Widdecombe. Police believe she was attacked at 12:30 on Wednesday afternoon, nearly 24 hours before her body was found. The former Conservative minister suffered serious injuries at her home on Dartmoor. Harvey Proctor is a former Tory MP.
6: She was an elderly lady. I think she had difficulties moving about. And if anyone was going to try to murder her, she was, alas, too easy a target.
2: Two people have been killed and four others wounded in a shooting at a street festival in Toronto. The scene has been secured. No suspects have been caught. Missile alert sirens have been heard in Bahrain, the UAE and Qatar. The US had launched a fresh wave of strikes on Iran after claiming Tehran struck a ship passing through the Strait of Hormuz. Rachel Reeves is to announce plans to help small businesses grow under an expanded scheme. Ministers will guarantee most of a business loan, making banks more willing to lend. And temperatures in parts of England and Wales will continue to exceed 30 degrees Celsius today and into next week. There's a risk of thunderstorms in the south from tomorrow. That's the latest. I'm Jenny Barsby.
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8: Another very hot, dry and sunny day is on the way with plenty of strong sunshine and a brisk breeze. There's a small chance of a few afternoon showers, but for most it will stay fine. Highs of 33 degrees Celsius. Sunset this evening, 9:24 p.m. Then tonight stays warm with mainly clear skies. Looking ahead, it remains largely dry, hot and sunny. Cloud may increase a little on Monday and Tuesday, bringing the chance of a few showers and the odd thunderstorm.
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1: Brought to you by Leonardo of Yeovil, the home of British helicopters.
2: Police are reminding the public that privately owned e-scooters remain illegal to use on public roads and spaces. Under current law, e-scooters can only be ridden on private land and only with the landowner's permission. That means they're not allowed on roads, pavements, cycle lanes, or in parks. Anyone caught using one of these in these areas could face prosecution as they're committing a criminal offence. Despite being widely available to buy, e-scooters are classed as motor vehicles. That brings legal requirements like a driving licence and insurance, neither of which can currently be obtained for private models, making their use in public effectively unlawful. Police say they're working with retailers to improve awareness, but stress that enforcement remains necessary, particularly in response to safety concerns and public complaints. There are some exceptions. Government-approved rental trials are running in selected areas where e-scooters can be used legally under strict conditions by licensed riders. Officers warn that those who break the rules risk having their scooter seized, receiving penalty points and facing charges, including for riding without insurance or a license. The message is clear. If it's privately owned, keep it off public spaces. If you have an item of community news from where you live, please send it to info@radio9springs.com.

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2: Another very hot, dry and sunny day is on the way with plenty of strong sunshine and a brisk breeze. There's a small chance of a few afternoon showers, but for most it will stay fine. Highs of 33 degrees Celsius. Sunset this evening, 9:24pm. Then tonight stays warm with mainly clear skies. Looking ahead, it remains largely dry, hot and sunny. Cloud may increase a little on Monday and Tuesday, bringing the chance of a few showers and the odd thunderstorm.

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2: You open your messages expecting a meme, and instead, it's something you didn't ask for. Unwanted, explicit images or videos, often called cyber flashing, a growing concern. It's when someone sends sexual content without consent, typically for their own gratification or to shock, humiliate or distress the person receiving it. In the past year alone, there have been 110 reports of cyber flashing across the Avon and Somerset police area. While some may brush it off as a joke, police warn the impact can be serious, causing anxiety, embarrassment, fear, and lasting distress. Officers also say those responsible can go on to commit more serious offences. Cyber flashing became a criminal offence in England and Wales in January 2024 under the Online Safety Act. Anyone found guilty could face up to 2 years in prison, a fine or both, and may be placed on the sex offenders register. It can happen through social media, messaging apps, dating platforms, or even in public spaces via Bluetooth or AirDrop. If you receive an explicit image you didn't ask for, don't respond. Block the sender and report it by calling the non-emergency number 101. If you can, keep evidence. Police say reporting these incidents can help prevent further harm. And if you're affected, support is available. If you have an item of community news from where you live, please send it to info@radio9springs.com.

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2: From the Sky News Centre at 7. England fans are celebrating after a 2-1 victory over Norway saw them reach the semi-finals of the World Cup. Joe Rawson watched the game in Miami.
3: England are now just one win away from a first men's World Cup final since 1966 after Jude Bellingham inspired a dramatic 2-1 extra time victory over Norway. Thomas Tuchel's side had to come from behind after a fluke from Andreas Schjelderup, but Bellingham levelled on the stroke of half-time, and then England's talisman struck again in extra time. Prime Minister Sir Keir Starmer afterwards tweeting to his Norwegian counterpart, "Your boys took one hell of a beating," using that famous commentary from when Norway beat England in 1981.
2: England face Argentina in the last four on Wednesday. In other news this morning, a 28-year-old man has been arrested in South Yorkshire on suspicion of the murder of former MP Anne Widdecombe. The 78-year-old was found dead at her home in Dartmoor on Thursday morning, nearly 24 hours after it's believed she died. Sarah runs a shop where she used to buy her newspaper.
4: She was very polite, very nice, quite a strong lady. Shocked. Yeah. And very sad, you know, she was a very lively lady. It's a terrible thing to happen.
2: The US says it's launched a new round of strikes against Iran after hitting around 140 military targets. Washington claims it's after Iranian forces attacked a Cyprus flagged ship in the Strait of Hormuz. Two people have been killed and four others injured following a shooting at a street festival in Toronto. Canada's Prime Minister says he's horrified by what happened. Small and medium-sized businesses are going to get more help from the government. Chancellor Rachel Reeves will announce the details in a big speech on Tuesday. And world number one Jannik Sinner will attempt to retain his Wimbledon crown this afternoon. He plays second seed Alexander Zverev in today's men's final. That's the latest. I'm Jenny Barsby.
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6: Another very hot, dry and sunny day is on the way with plenty of strong sunshine and a brisk breeze. There's a small chance of a few afternoon showers, but for most it will stay fine. Highs of 33 degrees Celsius. Sunset this evening, 9:24pm. Then tonight stays warm with mainly clear skies. Looking ahead, it remains largely dry, hot and sunny. Cloud may increase a little on Monday and Tuesday, bringing the chance of a few showers and the odd thunderstorm.
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Jealous Lover from the Rolling Stones. Good morning, I'm Steve. This is Radio Nine Springs for Yeovil and South Somerset. We'll talk in a few minutes' time about my Sunday survey quiz. If you go to Facebook and search for Radio Nine Springs, you can like us and follow us there. That is where the question will be. We'll talk more about that in just a bit. Can you remember the product that this was used to advertise? It's Dr. Alban. It's My Life, a big 90s dance classic at Radio Nine Springs. Morning.

0: Beyoncé and Halo. This is Radio Nine Springs. Now, I mentioned on the show yesterday morning, it was the Colour Run Wincanton Racecourse. And I mentioned Caroline and Hazel and Lucy, who were all taking part in that, along with Steph. They all did very well. They had lots of hydration breaks and they got covered in that sort of dusty, painty stuff. It must take forever to get them off. There'll be people at Wincanton Racecourse with all sorts of stuff on their shoes. But well done for taking part. Now, time for our Sunday survey today. Facebook, Radio Nine Springs, tell me what you think the answer is. By the way, it's, as always, very vague. Sales of what summer item are up 70% in the last month? What is the answer? Give that some thought. I've got Erasure coming up in just a couple of minutes.
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Steve Harley and the Cockney Rebel, and oi, come up and make me smile. Hello, I'm Steve. This is Radio Nine Springs, 7:30. Local news that we've been talking about over the past few days can be seen at our website, which is radio9springs.com. It includes a driver who had been arrested after a long-running vehicle pursuit across the county. The Cheddar Reservoir will remain closed to the public until next Monday morning because of the extreme heat. And two men earlier this week were found guilty of attempted murder after an incident a few months ago, you may remember, in Yeovil. And also, is Chard going to get a new supermarket? Well, the spies tell us that apparently Aldi is considering taking over the site of Oscar Mayer in Chard and turning that area into a new Aldi supermarket. They are popping up everywhere, aren't they? Here's Whitesnake and Here I Go Again at Radio 9 Springs.

0: Switch your life and take that. This is Radio Nine Springs. Going on this afternoon between 2 and 5 at the Chestnut Lodge Care Home in Henford Hill in Yeovil. They've got their traditional summer fete. All are welcome. There'll be loads going on there this afternoon. I'm asking you to go to Facebook and look up Radio Nine Springs. If you don't already, follow us and like us, please do. And then you can answer my Sunday survey quiz, which is linked to this very hot weather we are having, which is going to continue for days to come. Sales of what summer item are up 70% in the last month here in the UK? What am I talking about? Get your guess in. Could be almost anything. You'll get the correct answer with the wonderful Jeff, who's sitting in for Stu Huggy Hughes after 9 this morning.
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Keith Urban with the voice of Michael McDonald from the Doobie Brothers. Love that song. Great. This is Radio Nine Springs. Good morning. So, of course, we're celebrating two football successes. Jude Bellingham getting that second goal in extra time, which had us right on the edge of our seats when we were watching that last night. And Yeovil Town had the first of their club friendlies. They were away at Melksham 4-1 to Yeovil Town. National news coming your way very shortly indeed, including the latest on the situation with a man who's been arrested in South Yorkshire on suspicion of the murder of the former politician Anne Widdecombe. That's coming up in the national news. 10 minutes time. Dig.

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2: From the Sky News Centre at 8. England is celebrating reaching the World Cup semi-finals. A 2-1 win against Norway in Miami was sealed in extra time as Jude Bellingham scored his second goal of the game after a mistake by the goalkeeper. Manager Thomas Tuchel praised his players' fighting spirit but wasn't happy with the performance. Bellingham doesn't agree with his coach.
3: Maybe he doesn't know what it's like to play in those kind of conditions against Erling Haaland, Odegaard, Nusash, Sorloth. We've tried to create a positive environment. We should continue that going into the final four. I can't speak highly enough for the lads.
2: England face Argentina in the semi-finals on Wednesday. In other news, a 28-year-old man has been arrested in South Yorkshire on suspicion of the murder of former MP Anne Widdecombe. Her body was found at her home on Dartmoor on Thursday morning. Police believe she'd been dead for at least 24 hours. US Central Command says it's launched a new round of strikes against Iran after claiming Iranian forces attacked a ship in the Strait of Hormuz. A member of the crew of the Cyprus-flagged vessels understood to be missing. Iran says the ship was using an unapproved route and has now closed the strait. Our correspondent Sally Lockwood is in Dubai.
4: Iran has responded in its most serious response yet, attacking the UAE for the first time in weeks. Qatar for the first time in even longer. These countries have enjoyed relative calm for almost 2 months now.
2: Rachel Reeves is to announce plans to help small businesses grow in what's likely to be one of her last acts as Chancellor. Under an expanded scheme, ministers will guarantee most of a business loan, making banks more willing to lend. Amber and yellow heat health alerts are in place across much of England, with temperatures expected to exceed 30 degrees again. The south could also see thunderstorms from tomorrow. And the top two seeds face off in the Wimbledon men's final today. Jannik Sinner will attempt to retain his crown against Alexander Zverev. The game gets underway at 4. That's the latest. I'm Jenny Barsby.
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6: Another very hot, dry and sunny day is on the way with plenty of strong sunshine and a brisk breeze. There's a small chance of a few afternoon showers, but for most it will stay fine. Highs of 33 degrees Celsius. Sunset this evening, 9:24pm. Then tonight stays warm with mainly clear skies. Looking ahead, it remains largely dry, hot and sunny. Cloud may increase a little on Monday and Tuesday, bringing the chance of a few showers and the odd thunderstorm.
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7: We're not only celebrating England's fantastic win last night, but Yeovil Town had the first of their club friendlies getting ready for this season, and they beat Melksham away 4-1

Morning, I'm Steve. This is Radio 9 Springs. How's your head doing? How are you feeling? You know? Should we leave that there? Suzanne Vega, this is Tom's Diner. Sorry, I'll whisper.

0: Radio Night Springs for Yeovil and South Somerset. Morning, morning, I'm Steve. Every Sunday, for a bit of a laugh, I ask you to go to our Facebook page, which is Radio Night Springs, and have a guess at my Sunday survey. The thing is, I make the question really vague. So it's just a random guess. This one, I mean, could be almost anything. Really good. Sales of what summer item are up 70% in the UK in the last month? Could be paddle boards, could be paddling pools, could even be sun loungers. One of those could be right, or it could be something different. Have your guess at radio9springs.com on Facebook.
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What is life and chills? 8:30. Hello, I'm Steve. We'll recap on my Sunday survey quiz in the next few minutes. And I've got a summer classic, although this morning there's a bit of a breeze in there, which is quite nice. Hopefully that will stay for the rest of today. So we're celebrating with Yeovil Town. They had the first of their friendlies, pre-season, of course. They were away at Melksham yesterday afternoon. 4-1 to the Glovers with the final score. Tuesday 14th. They should be playing Merthyr Town again away. Local news at our website, which is radio9springs.com. You can catch up on some of the stories we've been talking about in the last few days, including a father who shook his baby to death has been convicted of murder. And also, there's going to be more opportunity for testing against cancer in the county. 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This is Summer Breeze from the Isley Brothers. Very appropriate, I thought. No.

0: That is Heart and Alone at Radio 9 Springs. At our Facebook page, which spookily is Radio 9 Springs, I am loving your guesses to my Sunday survey quiz. So we know this is all linked around a summer item that maybe you have purchased in the last few weeks as we've been enjoying these heat waves. Sales of what summer item are up 70% in the UK in the last month? What is it? One or two of you are now saying flip-flops.
1: Yeah.
0: You wouldn't catch me in flip-flops. Never going to happen. Never, never, never, never, never.
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Dua Lipa and Houdini. This is Radio Nine Springs. Hello, I'm Steve. So I'm kind of thinking about those people who are listening to me this morning who are bosses. Maybe they run companies. So we've got the semi-final now of the World Cup that we will be in against Argentina. I mean, that is quite an interesting match for all sorts of reasons I don't need to talk about. But I guess Thursday, do you take a day off work or do you phone in sick? Big question. Big question. Coming up in the next 10 minutes, I'll recap for the final time on my Sunday survey quiz. And also, we've got the latest national and international news. Of course, the breaking news this morning, apart from the football, is that a man's been arrested in South Yorkshire on suspicion of the murder of Anne Widdecombe. New music now. This is Somber.

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0: New music from Madonna. That is Danceteria at Radio Nine Springs. Jeff is in the studio. He's ready to go, sitting in for Hugh Huggy Hughes again this week. He'll tell you the answer to my Sunday survey quiz in around 10 minutes' time. But you've still got a chance to have a guess and see if you can get the right answer. Here is the question. Sales of what summer item are up 70% in the UK over the last month? Any ideas? Worth a random guess. I'm loving some of your guesses so far. Flip-flops makes me laugh. Never going to wear them. Sun loungers, yeah, like that. Picnic chairs, yeah, that's very good. Paddle boards, paddling pools. They're all great answers. One of those might be right, or it might be something completely different. You'll find out in 10 minutes. Have a great week, and I'll speak to you next Saturday and Sunday from 7. Ta-da!
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3: From the Sky News Centre at 9. England are into the semi-finals of the World Cup after a dramatic 2-1 extra time win over Norway. Joe Rawson reports from Miami.
4: England were pushed all the way, but a match-winning performance from Jude Bellingham sealed their place in the last four. He got both goals in Miami.
5: I'm a confident boy, but I don't think you go to bed at night dreaming about games like that.
4: Boss Thomas Tuchel knows his team need to improve if they are to reach a first final since 1966.
6: I'm impressed with the shift that they put in, but I'm also a football coach and I think we can play better.
4: They'll face old rivals Argentina on Wednesday after their victory over Switzerland.
3: In other news this morning, a 28-year-old man has been arrested in the South Yorkshire area on suspicion of the murder of former MP Anne Widdecombe. Police say the suspect is a white British national. The US has carried out its third round of attacks against Iran this week, targeting several locations, including missile and drone sites. Washington claims it's after Iranian forces attacked a Cyprus-flagged ship in the Strait of Hormuz. Hundreds of firefighters are battling the wildfire and searching for survivors in southern Spain. A British couple have been found semi-conscious and badly burned in a ravine. It's thought they were out hiking in Andalusia when they were caught up in the blaze. 12 people have already lost their lives. Expat Andy Devey lives in the region.
7: We first became aware of smoke on the horizon about 6:30 on Thursday evening, and then by 7 o'clock there were emergency sirens going off. We could see that the fire was progressing extremely fast. Within no time, we evacuated.
3: Small and medium-sized businesses are going to get more help from the government. The Chancellor, Rachel Reeves, will announce the details in a big speech on Tuesday. And temperatures in parts of England and Wales will continue to exceed 30 degrees Celsius today and into next week. There is a risk of thunderstorms in parts of the south from tomorrow. That's the latest. I'm Jenny Barsby.
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8: Another very hot, dry and sunny day is on the way with plenty of strong sunshine and a brisk breeze. There's a small chance of a few afternoon showers, but for most it will stay fine. Highs of 33 degrees Celsius. Sunset this evening, 9:24pm. Then tonight stays warm with mainly clear skies. Looking ahead, it remains largely dry, hot and sunny. Cloud may increase a little on Monday and Tuesday, bringing the chance of a few showers and the odd thunderstorm.
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10: Morning, how you doing? Anybody tired?

Well, there you go, the brand new single from Sienna Spyro and Great Expectation. Well, good morning to you. Welcome along to the Sunday morning show with myself, Jeff Strawbridge, standing in for the final week for Huggy. Yeah, he'll be back next week with his normal shenanigans and his flat cap. He loves his flat cap, he does. Thank you so much to Steve Bully from 7 till 9, keeping you entertained and also testing your knowledge with the Sunday survey. And I can now give you the answers to his Sunday survey. The question that he was setting you was, sales of what summer item are up by 70% over the last month? We had some great answers in, believe you me. We had sunglasses from Jill. Also sundresses. Handheld fans. Sun lotion. I love this one. Somebody said a mankini. Beach balls. Paddling pools. And the old favourite, aircon units. Well, none of them were right. His answer this week on the Sunday survey was outside umbrellas. Congratulations if you got it correct. I noticed a few people on Facebook getting that right. Now, if you do want to get in contact with me today, you can drop me a message via the Radio Nine Springs Facebook page. If you want to say hello or tell us what you're up to today, we'd love to know about it. Now, let's tell you what's coming up on the show today. Shortly, I've got you four number ones in a row from four decades from On This Day in Music. We'll have the Connect Four game in the second hour of the show, where you just guess the connection between the four tracks. And in the final hour of the show, we'll have your celebrity birthdays. So if you're celebrating your birthday today, you'll find out what celebrities you share your birthday with. So shall we crack on with those music? We did hear of the sad passing of Bonnie Tyler earlier on in the week, so I thought I'd start the show with this one. A little bit of Shaky and Bonnie.

0: for Yeovil and South Somerset. This is Radio 9 Springs. Jeff's sitting in the chair, standing in for Huggy this week. He'll be back next week. Don't worry. Don't panic. Need to say hello to Gary and also Sarah. They got married yesterday, so congratulations, guys. Currently down in Cornwall, enjoying the sunshine. Great stuff from Sam Fender and Rain Me In. In a couple of minutes, we're going to have your four number ones in a row from four decades, and we're going to be starting in 1971.
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We are right in the middle of our four number ones in a row from four decades from On This Day in Music. And we started off in 1971 with Middle of the Road and Chirpy Chirpy Cheep Cheep. It spent 5 weeks at the number one slot. And then 1981 was The Specials and Ghost Town and spent 3 weeks at the number one slot. Now we take you back to 1991, where this was number one for 2 weeks from Jason Donovan. And Any Dream Will Do. It's Radio 9 Springs on your Sunday morning.

0: Rounding off our four number ones in a row from four decades from On This Day in Music, we finished off with 2002, JXL and Elvis Presley. It spent 2 weeks at the number one slot and a little less conversation. Coming back in a couple of minutes, we've got a great couple of summer tunes for you, but can you guess what they're going to be?
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for you over in South Somerset is Radio Nine Springs on your Sunday morning with myself, Jeff Strawbridge, and a couple of summer tunes as we are technically affecting a heat wave, and I believe it's going to be continuing for the rest of the week. Gorgeous sunshine. I wonder if the following week we're going to get a lot of rain. But I'll tell you what is on today. There's a summer fete on from 2 o'clock until 5 o'clock at Chestnut Lodge, the dementia care home over in Yeovil. And there'll be bric-a-brac, there's craft, there's tombolas, cakes and so much more. And also some live music as well. That's all this afternoon at Chestnut Lodge from 2 until 5 o'clock. As we continue the music here on Radio Nine Springs for your Sunday morning, Genesis and No Son of Mine. It's getting warm already in here.

0: Now that's one combination I never ever expected to hear. Snow Patrol and Kylie Minogue with their brand new single, These Alarms. It's Radio Nine Springs on your Sunday morning. Coming up in the next hour, we'll have your Connect Four game where you can play along with me and guess the next connection between the four tracks. Funny enough, I'm a little bit tired today after watching the football last night. And speaking of football, after the news, we've got a football anthem for you. Come on, England. You can do it.
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2: From the Sky News Centre at 10. Jude Bellingham is England's hero this morning. He scored twice to fire the team to the World Cup semi-finals as they came from behind to beat Norway 2-1 after extra time. Manager Thomas Tuchel called the performance sloppy but also praised their fighting spirit.
3: Some crucial moments where we got lucky in the end of the first half. Yeah, a lot of things to do better, but no disconnect from me to my team. I'm with my heart and fully in love with my players and my team.
2: England take on Argentina in Atlanta on Wednesday night for a place in the final. A 28-year-old man is being questioned by police on suspicion of the murder of Anne Widdecombe. The white British national was detained in South Yorkshire yesterday. Police believe the former Tory minister and Reform UK spokesperson was attacked at lunchtime on Wednesday. That's nearly 24 hours before her body was discovered with serious injuries. Trade Minister Sir Chris Bryant says it's shocking.
4: The events of this week are horrific and I can only feel for the family. It must be ghastly, not only what it seems has happened, but also to have to go through all of this in the public domain. One of the horrific parts of political life, of course.
2: The Strait of Hormuz is shut again after the US launched a third round of strikes against Iran. Washington says they're in retaliation for an attack on a Cyprus-flagged vessel in the vital shipping lane. Iran says the ship was using an unapproved route. Two people have been killed and four others wounded in a shooting at a street festival in Toronto. Officers say the scene's been secured, but no suspects been caught. People are being asked to avoid using disposable barbecues because of the risk of wildfires. Temperatures in parts of England and Wales will continue to exceed 30 degrees Celsius today and into next week. And the world tennis number one, Jannik Sinner, will attempt to retain his Wimbledon crown this afternoon. He plays second seed Alexander Zverev in the men's final. It gets underway at 4 o'clock. That's the latest. I'm Jenny Barsby.
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6: Another very hot, dry and sunny day is on the way with plenty of strong sunshine and a brisk breeze. There's a small chance of a few afternoon showers, but for most it will stay fine. Highs of 33 degrees Celsius. Sunset this evening, 9:24 p.m. Then tonight stays warm with mainly clear skies. Looking ahead, it remains largely dry, hot and sunny. Cloud may increase a little on Monday and Tuesday, bringing the chance of a few showers and the odd thunderstorm.
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Brand new single from Benson Boone and The Time of My Life. It's 10 past 10 on Radio 9 Springs for your Sunday morning with Jeff Strawbridge standing in for Huggy for the final week. He'll be back next week, so don't panic. He'll have the normal features for you, including his hug lines. Well, we've got more great music on the way, and we did start up the hour with Fat Les and Vindaloo, as England did win last night. We have to celebrate. I'm really not looking forward to 10 o'clock on Wednesday evening and then having to go to work the next day. It just doesn't sit well with me. The things we do for our country, eh? Here's Tom Petty.

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1: Love that, Ray. Where's my husband? And before that, we have Won't Back Down from Tom Petty and the Heartbreakers, especially for Dave listening and probably mucking out the horses, knowing him like I do. We've got more great tunes on the way, and we take you back in a few minutes to the 1960s with the Kinks, and then we'll start our Connect Four, where I'm going to test your brain a little bit.
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It's one of those tracks that just never seems to date. The Kinks and Sunny Afternoon playing here on Radio 9 Springs. When now it's time for Connect 4. Now, if you don't know what Connect 4 is, basically I'm going to be playing you four tracks back to back, and there's going to be a connection. It could have something to do with the artist, or it could have something to do with the title, but there will be a common connection. If you know what the answer is, drop me a message via our Radio 9 Springs Facebook page. I'll pick that up, and if you get it correct, you could be having your name read out here on the radio. As we start our Connect 4 today, in the 1980s, lead vocals from Edwyn Collins with this band as they rip it up. For our Connect 4, we start with this track.

We are right in the middle of our Connect Four for today. What's the connection between the four tracks? I'm going to give you a little bit of a clue because some of you are struggling. The connection is to do with the artist today. But if you know what the connection is, drop me a message via the Radio Nine Springs Facebook page. I'll pick that up, and if you get it correct, I'll read your name out on the radio. Track number three on the Connect Four. Save Tonight. And before that, we have Miss Robinson. Can't tell you the artist. It will give it away. But there is a connection.

0: So did you get the connection? On our Connect 4 today, there was a connection between the artists. We started off with Rip It Up from Orange Juice. Then Mrs. Robinson from the Lemonheads. Save Tonight, Eagle Eye Cherry. And a one-hit wonder, Since Yesterday, from Strawberry Switchblade. We have people getting it correct, including Julie, Grace, and also Steve got it correct today, so congratulations. You don't win anything, you just win bragging rights, really. So the connection we were looking for today, strawberry, cherries, lemon, orange. Yes, they were all fruits. If you got it correct, well done. Don't forget, next week, Huggy is back, so there'll be no Connect 4. Unless I end up covering again sometime. It's Radio 9 Springs on your Sunday morning. We've got loads more great music to come. And on the way next, we take you back to the 1970s with a fabulous trio.
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Time is ticking on so quickly here today. So I thought I'd let you know what's going on Radio Nine Springs for the rest of your day. From 12 o'clock, Ray King will be here with the lunchtime show. Then from 2 until 4, Steve Carpenter with the classic years as he takes you back to the 60s, 70s, 80s and the 90s. Then at 4 o'clock, Hit and Miss with Vicky Welton. This week's theme is Missed Acts. You're probably thinking, what on earth is that? Briefly, it's big tunes that didn't really hang around too long. But there'll be tracks from the likes of Shakin' Stevens, Beverly Craven, Christopher, INXS, and many more. That's 4 o'clock with Vicky. 5 o'clock, Ross Owen Williams with the Sunday Spotlight. He'll be featuring Vienna Tang, who turned 48 on Friday, with music from Sarah McLachlan and also Katie Melua. His million sellers this week, interesting one this, The Chainsmokers. And Now and Then from the beautiful South. Then at 6 o'clock, I'm back in the building again with the Carnival Hour. And this week's show is Carnival Bangers. So anything that gets you in a real party mood that's been used on a carnival cart from the West Country Carnivals. Hopefully I'll be playing those tunes for you. Also have the Rewind Quiz, your Carnival Birthdays, your What's On's, Matty's Moment. And as many things as you can throw a stick at. That's 6 o'clock with myself, back here again. Back to the music now. With Sabrina Carpenter and Manchild.

They were absolutely massive in the 1990s, and they're back for 2026. Backstreet Boys and Bottle Up. It's Radio Nine Springs on your Sunday morning with myself, Jeff Strawbridge, keeping you company right the way through until midday. Coming up in the next hour, we've got your celebrity birthdays and also some local information of what's happening around Yeovil and South Somerset, taking us to the news and weather. Do you remember this from Charlotte Church? Crazy Chick. Good morning.

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2: From the Sky News Centre at 11. Detectives investigating the murder of Anne Widdecombe have arrested a 28-year-old man in South Yorkshire. The former Tory MP was found dead at her home in Devon last Thursday morning. She suffered serious injuries and it's believed she'd been dead for at least 24 hours. The Telegraph's senior political commentator Annabel Denham says Ms Widdecombe had a wide appeal.
3: She had that authenticity that many people in modern politics seem to lack, and that's why she was able to connect with the public. Not just through politics, of course, but in those appearances on reality television, on Strictly Come Dancing.
2: Iran says it's taken control of the Strait of Hormuz with power following a fresh wave of strikes between the country and the US. Washington's carried out attacks in response to a ship being targeted along the key shipping route. Police in Toronto are investigating after two people were killed in a shooting at a street festival there. Four others were injured. There have been no arrests so far. Natural England says some parts of the country are now at extreme risk of wildfires as the heatwave continues. Amber and yellow heat health alerts are in place across much of England from today until Wednesday, with temperatures expected to exceed 30 degrees Celsius. People are being urged not to use disposable barbecues in the countryside. England once again had Jude Bellingham to thank as they reached the World Cup semi-finals. He scored twice as the team came from behind to beat Norway 2-1 in extra time. Argentina now stand in the way of a place in the final, with the teams meeting on Wednesday. Captain Harry Kane says the hard work starts now against the reigning champions.
4: Ultimately, you know, these games are going to be even tougher than what we've had so far. So we're going to have to show everything we've shown so far and more if we want to get into that final and hopefully win the trophy.
2: And world tennis number one, Jannik Sinner, will attempt to retain his Wimbledon crown this afternoon. He plays second seed Alexander Zverev in the men's final, which gets underway at 4 p.m. That's the latest. I'm Jenny Barsby.
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6: Another very hot, dry and sunny day is on the way with plenty of strong sunshine and a brisk breeze. There's a small chance of a few afternoon showers, but for most it will stay fine. Highs of 33 degrees Celsius. Sunset this evening, 9:24 p.m. Then tonight stays warm with mainly clear skies. Looking ahead, it remains largely dry, hot and sunny. Cloud may increase a little on Monday and Tuesday, bringing the chance of a few showers and the odd thunderstorm.
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More music, more variety. Talk about it.

Past 11 on your Sunday morning. Jeff standing in for Huggy. That's a brand new single from Madonna. Daz Tyria. And what I did find amazing, Madonna has had number one albums in the last 5 decades. 50 years of music from Madonna and still sounding absolutely great. And I know that Tony, he's listening as well online today. And I know he likes a little bit of Madonna. This one going out especially with Glenn and Saf. They got engaged yesterday.

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1: Mr. Worldwide to infinity, you know the roof on fire. We go boogie, oogie, oogie, jiggle, wiggle, and dance like the roof on fire. We go drink drinks and take shots until we fall out like the roof on fire. Now, baby, get my booty naked, take off all your clothes and light the roof on fire. 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
0: 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Anyway, it's Radio Nine Springs on your Sunday morning. And coming up in a few minutes, we've got your celebrity birthdays. 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

Rounding off your celebrity birthdays today with Gareth Gates and Any One of Us, because he was born on this very day in 1984, 42 years old today. And prior to that, Christine McPhee from Fleetwood Mac passed away in 2022, but she would have been 83 today. It was a good excuse to play some Fleetwood Mac here today. As we continue the music here on Radio Nine Springs with OMD and Pandora's Box.

0: It's a Sunday morning show with myself, Jeff Strawbridge, standing in for Huggy just for this final week. He'll be back next week with the Hug Lines and all his regular features. And that was a great tune from Taylor Swift, and I Knew It, I Knew You. On the way, we've got a great track from George Ezra and also some Stevie Wonder on the way.
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Okay, just let you know what's going on here on Radio Nine Springs for the rest of your Sunday. Coming up at 12 o'clock midday, just after me, Ray King will be here with the lunchtime show. From 2 o'clock until 4 o'clock, Steve Carpenter, Classic Years, taking you back to the 60s, 70s, 80s and the 90s. Then at 4 o'clock till 5, Hit and Miss with Vicky Welton. This week's theme is Missed Acts. Briefly, big tunes that didn't really hang around too long. Featuring artists such as Shaken Stevens, Beverly Craven, Christopher, and also INXS. Then 5 o'clock, Ross Owen Williams with the Sunday Spotlight. His feature this week is Vienna Teng, that turned 48 on Friday. Giving you a summary of music from the likes of Sarah McLachlan and also Katie Melua. Your million sellers today, the Chainsmokers, and Now and Then from the Beautiful South. Oh, I do love a bit of Beautiful South. Then at 6 o'clock, I'm back in the building again with the Carnival Hour, playing all the music from the West Country Carnivals, just for the hour. This week's show is Carnival Bangers. So if it's been on a big party mood, and it's been involved in Carnival, hopefully I'll be playing it for you. Sunday mornings here on Radio Nine Springs. Don't forget, Huggy is back in the building next week. Ray's already beating down the door here. As we continue the music here on Radio Nine Springs, can you remember this? Taking you way back in time with Orson. No Tomorrow.

latest offering from Rolling Stones and Jeopardy. It's Jeff here standing in for Huggy just for this last 1 week, and he'll be back next week with the normal shenanigans, as in like your hug lines and bits and pieces like that. But thank you so much for your company today. I'll be here tomorrow, later on today. Oh, I'll put my teeth back in later. I'll catch you for the carnival hour at 6 o'clock. Ta-da.

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2: From the Sky News Centre at midday. Police investigating the murder of Anne Widdecombe say they're not looking for anyone else after arresting a 28-year-old man. The former Tory minister was found dead at her home on Dartmoor on Thursday morning. She'd suffered serious injuries. Assistant Chief Constable Matt Longman from Devon and Cornwall Police has given this update.
3: We retain primacy of this investigation and detectives remain open-minded about the potential motive. At this stage, there is nothing to suggest that it was politically motivated.
2: Tehran has attacked a number of its Gulf neighbours after the US launched a third round of strikes on Iran. Washington says they're in retaliation for an Iranian attack on a ship travelling through the Strait of Hormuz. The shipping lane is now closed. Officials in Spain say the wildfire that's killed at least 12 people has now stabilised. Those who've been evacuated are now able to return home. The wildfire is one of Spain's deadliest on record. Meanwhile, parts of England are now at extreme risk of wildfires. The warning from Natural England comes as temperatures are forecast to rise above 30 degrees again in places this week. Harry Kane says the work starts now as England prepare for their World Cup semi-final clash with Argentina on Wednesday. They secured their place after beating Norway 2-1 last night in Miami. Both goals were scored by Jude Bellingham. Norway's Manchester City striker Erling Haaland says he's an incredible player.
4: He's one of the best in the world and he's a midfielder. He still scores goals. He still managed to dribble every single player on the field. So England is lucky, Madrid is lucky because everybody would want a Jude in the team.
2: And Rachel Reeves is to announce plans to help small businesses grow in what's likely to be one of her last acts as Chancellor. Under an extended scheme, ministers will guarantee most of a business loan, making banks more willing to lend. An extra £6.5 billion is expected to help 33,000 firms over the next 3 years. That's the latest. I'm Jenny Barsby.
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6: Remaining dry and clear overnight. A brisk breeze will continue in places while inland areas stay warm, making for an uncomfortable night for some. Overnight lows of 16 degrees Celsius. Sunrise, 5:12 a.m. Then Monday stays largely dry and sunny, although there's a small chance of a few showers developing later in the day. It will remain breezy in places, but still very warm. Highs tomorrow of 30 degrees Celsius.
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Take That and Sweet July. Janet Jackson also starting off our 2 hours here Sunday afternoon across the Yeovil and South Somerset. I hope you're enjoying the warm weather and having a nice Sunday today. We've got great songs always on the radio between now and two this afternoon. Kylie Minogue on the way, Will Smith, Adam Lambert in there, Diana Ross and loads more. And we'll look through more on what's going on around the area too in a short while.

0: 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For full information, follow us on socials at Edward Danter's Fun Fair. 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We'll see you there.
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It's BTS and butter. Don't leave it out the fridge for too long. That's the message. It's another warm Sunday afternoon. Going to be warm again during the week too. We've been blessed with some lovely weather. Don't forget, kids break up from school in a few weeks or week or so. And will the weather hold out into the summer holidays? We keep our fingers crossed. Now, if you've been enjoying the sunshine, sometimes it's nice to get out into a nice garden somewhere. St Margaret's Hospice have been opening gardens, or had gardens that have opened their gates, in fact, to raise money with donations towards St Margaret's Hospice. And their hospice themselves in Yeovil are going to open their garden on the 18th of July, on Saturday. So next weekend you can go into their beautiful gardens, hospice care, with winding paths lined with displays of blooming shrubs, wander around, breathe in the fresh air, try not to get scorched by the sun. And they've also got the staff and volunteers on hand to help answer any questions there for you to enjoy that afternoon too, and maybe a little nibble or two and a nice drink. That's from 11 till 3 next Saturday, the 18th of July, and that one is in the gardens at St Margaret's Hospice in Yeovil. Time to play a few more songs then. We'll get a nice can of something cool out the fridge and play this one from Kylie Minogue. This is Too

0: Mum. It's Radio 9 Springs here with your Sunday lunchtime. Now, in the news this week, some of the latest local news stories from around Yeovil and South Somerset included these. Two men were found guilty of attempted murder in Yeovil, and police are appealing for witnesses after a serious car crash near Taunton. The inquest into the death of a sex offender has returned an open conclusion. And the father, who shook his baby to death has been convicted of murder. So those are some of the stories. There's loads more about those and others on our website at radio9springs.com. And you can check out all the rest of the news during the week on the half hour as well. We'll bring you all the latest here on the radio too. More music in a moment. We've got one back from the 1980s from Diana Ross in just a few moments.
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And there's sunburn. My body isn't ready. Sometimes a bit like that into the morning. It takes a while. Sunday afternoon, though, we're kind of getting there now. Hope you're enjoying whatever you're up to this afternoon. If you're having a lazy day in the garden, resting a hangover, or indeed at work, struggling in the heat. Well, I hope you'll stay with us, whatever you're doing this afternoon. Jonas Brothers, very shortly, as we get towards the news update. I'm just going to tell you about this. The female football team at Wincanton Sports Ground are looking for new players. We'll be getting towards the new season very shortly, and we'll also be looking for new girls to join the teams, a variety of ages from 5 upwards really. The Wildcats, they meet on Saturday from 10 to 11 and it's a fun hour of games, playing football, nothing competitive, just a kick around and fun for all the girls. Adult trainings are there on Wednesday at 7, that's for 16 and over, and they play in the Somerset County Women's League as well, so you'll get geared up ready for that. And then also on Thursdays they've got the under 12s girls training between 6 and 7, and that's the Junior Hornets, who are playing competitive games on Saturday morning. They're always looking for new recruits to join the team there too. If you want to find out more, on the website, it's wtlfc.co.uk for Wincanton's female football team there. Play a few more songs. This one is Dodgy and Staying Out for the Summer. If the weather's nice, we'll all be doing the same.

0: And that finishes it off for our first hour of your Sunday lunchtime bit. We've got more songs from Appleton on the way for you and a big 80s song too from Aha in just a few moments after the latest news update next.
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3: From the Sky News Centre at 1. Police investigating the murder of Anne Widdecombe have revealed they're not looking for anyone else and they're open-minded about the motive. A 28-year-old white British man was arrested in Rotherham yesterday. The former Tory MP was found dead at her home in Devon on Thursday morning. Chief Constable James Vaughan is from Devon and Cornwall Police.
4: The operation has been running at a lightning pace for 48 hours and I am really pleased that we have a suspect firmly in custody and will undergo some further work from us today. This is clearly British policing at its very best.
3: Tehran has attacked a number of its Gulf neighbours after the US launched a third round of strikes on Iran. Washington says they're in retaliation for an Iranian attack on a ship travelling through the Strait of Hormuz. Military analyst Sean Bell says the chances of lasting peace between the two countries seems more distant than ever.
5: President Trump here, his only objective for the war was to stop Iran getting nuclear weapons. We haven't even started talking about that, and the whole conversation is about the Strait of Hormuz. He must be getting incredibly frustrated with the lack of progress.
3: Officials in southern Spain say the wildfire that's killed at least 12 people has now stabilised. At least 20 others are still missing after the blaze swept across Andalusia, fanned by strong winds. Meanwhile, parts of England are facing an exceptional risk of wildfires as high temperatures continue. Natural England's warning applies to a large part of southern England and areas in the South Midlands, while other regions are at very high risk. England manager Thomas Tuchel says his team were lucky despite securing a place in the World Cup semi-final. Jude Bellingham scored the winner after a mistake from Norway's goalkeeper in extra time in Miami. It ended 2-1 with England now facing rivals Argentina on Wednesday. And world tennis number one Jannik Sinner will attempt to retain his Wimbledon crown this afternoon. He plays second seed Alexander Zverev in the men's final, which gets underway at 4. That's the latest. I'm Jenny Barsby.
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7: Remaining dry and clear overnight, a brisk breeze will continue in places while inland areas stay warm, making for an uncomfortable night for some. Overnight lows of 16 degrees Celsius, sunrise 5:12 a.m. Then Monday stays largely dry and sunny, although there's a small chance of a few showers developing later in the day. It will remain breezy in places but still very warm, highs tomorrow of 30 degrees Celsius.
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So there's Appleton, ready to begin? Well, we're already started. It's the second hour of the show. Aha and the Living Daylights was the one back from the 80s starting off hour number two. This is Ray King with you till two. Our usual bits and bobs. We tend to have a look through what's happening around Yeovil and South Somerset, give you an idea over this weekend and into the next few weeks as well. Now, the 25th of July, Mill Farm near Yeovil, they're doing a party. Celebrate the year with live music, dancing and family fun at Mill Farm's flagship festival. Enjoy a full day with music on stage, performances there. They've got the Cleanup, Pylon Poets, the Ducks, Sorry About Sean and Connor Smith, and activities for all ages including face painting, bouncy castles, arts and crafts and loads more. So it's an all day event, and this is on from 11:30 in the morning and finishes around about half nine or so in the evening. There's tickets and details for where you get tickets from and all the rest of it on our website. Just click on that, you'll see it on there, very easy to do, and it'll give you all the details.

0: Sister Sledge is the greatest dancer. Wouldn't say that about me. Supergrass and Moving also playing here this afternoon. If you want to keep fit, getting a bit active and stretch some limbs, they've got the karate which is going on, Long Sutton Village Hall. This one is on Tuesday from 7 o'clock and starts for the young ones. They've got the children's sessions there early on and then the adults as well. You can work your way up to get a grading, certificates, belts, all the rest of it. All the details on the website about that one. Long Sutton Village Hall from 7 on Tuesday. And the Oval Whirlwinds, Bradford Abbas. This is a recreation club there. They've got the baseball training. You maybe like to go and try it out if you've never played before. It's a mixed adult baseball team. But saying that, it starts from ages 14 and upwards, so you can kind of almost consider yourself an adult if you behave well enough. And this one is the summer training sessions, and they'll be doing this during the summer months, 6:30 onwards. First session's free, as I mentioned. Then details about the rest of the prices are listed on our What's On section at radio9springs.com. More music in a moment. We've got Shalimar in just a few moments from now.
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0: And that one, believe it or not, is somebody called Sydney Christmas and Lean On You. It's Radio 9 Springs here Sunday afternoon across the Overland South Somerset. I hope you are enjoying whatever you're up to this afternoon. What is it you're doing today? Is it a sneaky afternoon off down to the beach, take the kids out for a bit of time, enjoying the sunshine, go and maybe have a paddle or, if you're there, a swim? It's always nice just getting in for the cold, but then when it gets to that middle bit, yeah, it always gets me every time. If you're local this afternoon, then Chestnut Lodge have got Summer Face on. You've got this from 2 o'clock this afternoon, and maybe you could drop down. They've got bric-a-brac, crafts, tombola, cakes, music, entertainment, and fun for all the family. And this is in Yeovil at Chestnut Lodge, if you want to go. 2 o'clock this afternoon, so what, in about 45 minutes or so from now. Their garden's looking nice, I'm sure. Mine, on the other hand, not so good, but we've got more tips on how everything could be improved.
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3: Here we are at the height of summer with our gardens full of lovely colour, so here are my list of jobs to help you keep them looking at their best. Give roses a feed and keep them and other annual and perennial plants deadheaded to promote new blooms. Cut back any early flowering perennials such as delphinium that have already flowered. This will encourage them to put on a second flush of flowers. Water well. Hopefully you have a water butt or two installed around your garden to harvest rainwater for the use of plants. The best time of the day to water is early in the morning or last thing at night, when temperatures are cooler with less chance of evaporation. Regular watering is particularly important if you've added a new tree, shrub or perennials to your garden in the spring, as they will not have time to establish yet and sink their roots deep into the soil to find a supply of their own. Plant autumn flowering bulbs like Nerines, Colchiums and Sternberger for a dazzling display in a few months' time, and keep a watchful eye out for pests and diseases and of course those pesky slugs and snails. Mow your lawn only when needed and give it a boost with a feed at this time of the year to help promote the grass. And finally, remember to keep those bird baths, ponds and water features topped up during hot weather. It's surprising how quickly it evaporates. To ensure a ready supply of water, it's very important to the wildlife in your garden. Before I go, July is a great month to visit a garden show. Two new RHS shows debut this month. RHS Badminton in Gloucestershire from the 8th to the 12th of July, followed by RHS Sandringham in the King's Own Backyard from the 22nd to the 26th of July. But if you fancy something a bit closer to home, Ford Abbey is holding an open-air performance of Shakespeare's A Midsummer Night's Dream in the stunning grounds on the 28th of July. Just bring a picnic and a folding chair, oh, and maybe an umbrella. For more details of all these events, head to their websites for information and ticket details. Until next week, happy gardening.
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0: It's Radio Nine Springs on your Sunday afternoon, continuing with more music. This is Ray Kim. We've got songs next for you from Go West. Now, on the 17th of July, Friday evening, you can go along and work out what's going on with Curtain Up on Murder. It's got a little bit of a sinister, dark twist to it. An amateur theatre company rehearsing in the theatre at the end of a pier, and storms sweep in overhead. Oh no, the doors are locked and they are trapped. Then a mysterious ghostly presence passes across the stage. What happens next? 7:30, you can find out more. Curtain Up on Murder is at Martock Parish Hall with the Martock Players and Pantomime Society welcoming you to enjoy this entertaining night of theatre. More songs as promised. Go West on the way for you. And also, we've got Camila Cabello too. Don't go away.
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Remember Monday, Disillusional. Radio 9 Springs raking with you till 2 this afternoon. Later on from 4, it's Hit and Miss with Vicky. The theme is Missed Acts. Briefly big, but didn't have as long running prominence as they should or could have had. And we've got acts from Shakin' Stevens, Beverly Craven, Chris de Burgh in Excess, and more on the show. And then Ross is in from 5 with Sunday Spotlight featuring Vienna Teng, who's 48 on Friday. And we've also Million Sellers from the Chainsmokers, Then and Now, from the Beautiful South, all featuring later on this afternoon. So check it out. That's Ross from 4. And the Carnival Hour will be back from 6 too. So that's pretty much how it all wraps up for the rest of the Sunday afternoon. Not forgetting, of course, Steve after the news with classic news at the weekends. This is Backstreet Boys.

0: These beautiful things that I've got.
1: And that is it. Have a great rest of your Sunday afternoon. Have a lovely day, whatever you're doing. And keep it here on Radio Nine Springs for Classic Years at the Weekend. Steve Carpenter joins us in just a few minutes.
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4: From the Sky News Centre at 2, detectives investigating the murder of Anne Widdecombe have arrested a 28-year-old man in South Yorkshire. The former Tory MP was found dead at her home in Devon last Thursday morning. She'd suffered serious injuries and it's believed she'd been dead for at least 24 hours. The Telegraph's senior political commentator, Annabel Denham, says Ms. Widdecombe had a wide appeal.
5: She had that authenticity that many people in modern politics seem to lack, and that's why she was able to connect with the public. Not just through politics, of course, but in those appearances on reality television, on Strictly Come Dancing.
4: A 24-year-old woman's died after being stabbed in West London. The victim was found inside a property in Hayes this morning. A man in his 20s was also discovered outside with stab wounds. A 44-year-old man's been arrested on suspicion of murder. People in southern Spain who were forced out of their homes by raging wildfires have been given the all clear to return. At least 12 people are known to have died and around 20 others are still missing. Some breaking sports news. Brendan McCullum is to stand down as England's Test cricket head coach. He's been in charge for 4 years and delivered an exciting brand of the five-day game, which was nicknamed Bazball. And to tennis, Alexander Zverev bids to become a back-to-back Grand Slam winner when he takes on defending champion Jannik Sinner in the Wimbledon final today. The German took victory at the French Open last month to secure his first major title. Zverev says that's given him a boost at the All England club.
6: One thing for sure, once you win a major, you know how to do it and you feel like you can do it again. You have this feeling inside of you. But the second thing, I feel like I worked on my game a lot and I feel like my game has improved. Sometimes in sports, it's as simple as that.
4: And Harry Kane says the work starts now as England prepare for their World Cup semi-final clash with Argentina on Wednesday. They secured their place after beating Norway 2-1 last night in Miami. A peak audience of 18 million people tuned in the UK. That's the latest. I'm AJ Walsh.
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7: Remaining dry and clear overnight. A brisk breeze will continue in places while inland areas stay warm, making for an uncomfortable night for some. Overnight lows of 16 degrees Celsius. Sunrise 5:12 a.m. Then Monday stays largely dry and sunny, although there's a small chance of a few showers developing later in the day. It will remain breezy in places but still very warm. Highs tomorrow of 30 degrees Celsius.
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1: From the Sky News Centre at 3, detectives investigating the murder of Anne Widdecombe are questioning a 28-year-old man arrested in Rotherham last night. Officers have again stressed they don't believe her death was motivated by politics or terrorism. The former Tory MP was found dead at her home on Dartmoor on Thursday morning. Former Detective Chief Superintendent Roy McComb explains there's a certain routine suspects go through.
2: Even though there has been a delay of a couple of days since the apparent timeline of the murder, he will be subject to forensic examination to see if the police can find evidence on his body, perhaps hair transfers, some type of DNA.
1: A 24-year-old woman has died and a man's been injured in a double stabbing in Hayes in West London. Police arrested a man who's 44 and he's been taken to hospital with injuries believed to be caused by jumping from a window. A law change which would create a duty on public officials and authorities to act transparently during investigations is likely to clear its remaining Commons stages this week. Ministers previously suggested it would not return to Parliament before MPs leave for the summer. To sport and in cricket, Brendan McCullum is to step down as head of England's test team. England recently suffered a home series defeat to New Zealand, near the end of which Ben Stokes announced his retirement from international cricket. To tennis now, and the two top seeds face off in the Wimbledon's men's final today as Jannik Sinner defends his title against French Open winner Alexander Zverev. The Italian says the condition of the court will play part in how the final plays out.
3: Less exchanges, less rhythm. This we know because of the surface, you know, being that fast, being also quite warm. It's going to be, you know, good for big server, and he is definitely a big server.
1: And a peak audience of 18 million people tuned in to watch England beat Norway. The victory secures Thomas Tuchel's side a place in the World Cup semi-finals. ITV says it's the largest viewership since the Euro 2024 final. That's the latest. I'm AJ Walsh.
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5: Remaining dry and clear overnight. A brisk breeze will continue in places while inland areas stay warm, making for an uncomfortable night for some. Overnight lows of 16 degrees Celsius. Sunrise 5:12 a.m. Then Monday stays largely dry and sunny, although there's a small chance of a few showers developing later in the day. It will remain breezy in places but still very warm. Highs tomorrow of 30 degrees Celsius.

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3: From the Sky News Centre at 4, Reform UK MPs are being given round-the-clock security protection as police continue to investigate the murder of Anne Widdecombe. They have arrested a 28-year-old man in Rotherham after the former MP was found dead at her home on Dartmoor on Thursday morning after sustaining serious injuries. Chief Constable James Vaughan is from Devon and Cornwall Police.
4: The operation has been running at a lightning pace for 48 hours. And I am really pleased that we have a suspect firmly in custody and will undergo some further work from us today. This is clearly British policing at its very best.
3: A major incident has been declared in North Wales after a large wildfire broke out on Conwy Mountain. Police are evacuating some residents to a rest centre while firefighters work to protect homes near the Sucknant Pass. A boy has died after being hit by a lorry in Ongar in Essex. Police arrested a 48-year-old man at the scene on Friday afternoon. He has since been rearrested on suspicion of causing death by dangerous driving. The US military insists the Strait of Hormuz is open and says its forces will make sure that it stays that way. Iran's Revolutionary Guard claims the waterway is closed after it fired on a container ship, leaving one crew member missing. In sport to cricket, Brendan McCullum says he's gutted to have lost his job as the coach of England's Test cricket team after 4 years in charge. Former captain Michael Atherton says McCullum was in trouble after their 4-1 defeat in Australia.
5: I mean, this is really a long hangover from the Ashes. England had a good chance to be competitive in the Ashes, sold themselves short there. There's been obviously continuing problems since then with the loss to New Zealand and the off-field stories. You know, something had to give.
3: And world tennis number one Jannik Sinner attempts to retain his Wimbledon crown when he takes on second seed Alexander Zverev in today's men's final. That's the latest. I'm AJ Walsh.
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7: Remaining dry and clear overnight, a brisk breeze will continue in places while inland areas stay warm, making for an uncomfortable night for some. Overnight lows of 16 degrees Celsius, sunrise 5:12 a.m. Then Monday stays largely dry and sunny, although there's a small chance of a few showers developing later in the day. It will remain breezy in places but still very warm, highs tomorrow of 30 degrees Celsius.
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Good afternoon and welcome to this week's Hit and Miss with me, Vicky Welton. Now, normally in this show, we play a well-known track by an artist or a group and we follow it up with one of their misses. But this week I'm focusing on groups and artists who were hits but then became a miss because they just don't get played on the radio very much. So we open the show this week with Debbie Gibson and her hit Only in My Dreams. Now, this lady was somebody that I really aspired to be like. I used to sing that song, Only in My Dreams, and pretend I was her. I'm not ashamed to admit it. Now, this lady released her debut album, Out of the Blue, back in 1987. And I compared her to Tiffany at the time because they were sort of the equivalent of each other. They were basically the late 80s version of Britney Spears and Christina Aguilera. So I'm going to follow it up this week with it's another single by her. It may not have been a miss. In fact, it was a bit of a miss because it actually only got into the 40s, but it's a beautiful tune. She actually plays the piano on it. This is Debbie Gibson and Lost in Your Eyes.

That was the Blow Monkeys and Digging Your Scene, a song which reached number 12 on the charts back in August 1986. Now, I remember them bursting onto the scene and thinking, oh, this is fantastic. What an amazing group. But they just don't get played anymore, do they? And so I'm going to play another song which you may recognise by then. But before I do, you probably may know that the frontman of the Blow Monkeys is named Dr. Robert, and he is named after the Beatles song Dr. Robert. There you go, a bit of a fact for you. So I'm going to follow it up with another single by them. This is the Blow Monkeys

0: That was the Blow Monkeys, and it doesn't have to be this way. Still to come, we've got some 80s artists for you, including Shakin' Stevens. But next up, it's Beverly Craven.
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You're listening to Hit and Miss. I'm Vicky Wilson and this is Radio Nine Springs. And this week I am focusing on acts and artists who were a hit and have become a bit of a miss because they just don't get played anymore. So that was Beverly Craven and the song she's probably best known for, which is Promise Me. Now, I know that this lady is one of Ross's favourites, so I had to include her today. And I also would like to mention that, talking of favourites, she attracted the attention of Go West's manager, John Glover, Go West being one of my favourites, and he was the one who secured her a major music publishing deal with Warner Brothers. So there's a bit of a fact for you about her. Right, I'm going to play another one that you'll recognise by Beverly. This is Woman to Woman.

Who doesn't love a bit of Shaky A? That was Shaken Stevens and Green Door, a song which I would always love hearing on the radio when I was a kid. Now, this man was originally called Michael Barrett, and he obviously adopted the stage name Shaken Stevens. He was the youngest of 11 children and had some fantastic tunes in his career, and most recently released a song called All You Need Is Greed. And if you haven't heard it, do go and check it out, because he's still got it. Now, this man also had a son who's went to school with my godmother's son, so there's a bit of a connection there. So we're going to play another one by him, which you may remember and go, oh yeah, that! This is Shaken Stevens and Lipstick, Powder and Paint.

0: A real rockabilly tune, that one, wasn't it? Shakin' Stevens and Lipstick, Powder and Paint. Still to come, we've got one of my favourites. But next up is one of my mum's favourites, Christa Burr.
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This is Hit and Miss on Radio Nine Springs, and this week I am focusing on acts and artists who don't get played very much anymore. So they were a hit and now they're a bit of a miss. And that's one of my mum's favourites, Christa Berg, and his single Missing You, which reached number 3. Of course, he's best known for Lady in Red, and he had so much more than that. And one of his more upbeat tunes is the one I'm going to play now. It's Christa Berg and High on Emotion.

The wonderful talents there of INXS and their single Disappear, which reached number 21 back in 1990. Now, I think one of the reasons for the lack of success for this group in the UK was probably because of the lesser airplay they received. Don't know why. No clue, really. But I do think they were missed out a bit in this country. Although they did headline Summer XS back in the early 90s at Wembley Stadium, which I was very proud to be at. Their first number one single came about back in 1984 in Australia. That was Original Sin. But I'm following this one up with a song which probably has one of the best openings in a song ever, in my opinion. It got to number 25 back in 1988. This is INXS and New Sensation.

What a tune. That was NXS and their single New Sensation. And that's it for this week's Hit and Miss. Thank you so much for joining me. I'm back again, same time, same place, next Sunday. But of course, I couldn't leave today without one more from NXS.

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2: From the Sky News Centre at 5, a 28-year-old man's been arrested in Rotherham over the murder of former MP Anne Widdecombe. The former Tory minister and later Reform UK spokesperson was found dead at her home in Dartmoor in Devon on Thursday morning. She'd suffered serious injuries. Our correspondent Dan Whitehead's in nearby Exeter.
3: The centre of the crime continues to be a hub of investigation work for the forensic work, and clearly now this investigation, this murder inquiry has spread further afield. This 28-year-old British man, this white man, arrested in the South Yorkshire area yesterday.
2: A major incident has been declared in North Wales due to the spread of a wildfire. Emergency services are fighting the blaze near Sucknan Pass on Conwy Mountain. People living nearby have already been evacuated from their homes. Meanwhile, experts are warning of an extreme risk of wildfires elsewhere as the heatwave continues. Amber and yellow heat health alerts are in place across much of England from today until Wednesday, with temperatures expected to exceed 30 degrees Celsius. People are being urged not to use disposable barbecues in the countryside. A 24-year-old woman's died after being stabbed in West London. The victim was found inside a property in Hayes this morning. A man in his 20s was also discovered outside with stab wounds. A 44-year-old man's been arrested on suspicion of murder. To sport now. In tennis, it's the last day of Wimbledon and Jannik Sinner is defending his men's title. Richard Newman's watching on centre court.
4: Alexander Zverev serving to stay in the first set. On serve, Jannik Sinner leading 6-5. Zverev came into this after winning his first Grand Slam title at the French Open, but it's Sinner who has won the last 9 matches. The Prince and Princess of Wales watching on with children George and Charlotte, no doubt enjoying what they're seeing so far.
2: And Brendan McCullum says he's gutted but respects the decision to remove him as the head coach of England's Test cricket team. He'll remain in charge of the white ball teams. That's the latest. I'm AJ Walsh.
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6: Remaining dry and clear overnight. A brisk breeze will continue in places while inland areas stay warm, making for an uncomfortable night for some. Overnight lows of 16 degrees Celsius. Sunrise 5:12 a.m. Then Monday stays largely dry and sunny, although there's a small chance of a few showers developing later in the day. It will remain breezy in places but still very warm. Highs tomorrow of 30 degrees Celsius.
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6: It's the Sunday Spotlight, and this Sunday, the Spotlight is on Vienna Teng.

Good afternoon. Welcome to the Sunday Spotlight. Ross with you here on Radio Nine Springs, and you have just heard the work of one Vienna Teng. This is someone I suspect you're not going to be that familiar with unless you're a kind of extreme female vocalist muso like myself. I very much always have gone for the Tori Amos's, Beverly Craven, Sarah McLachlan's, etc. Vienna Teng, lesser known even within that genre, but I think you're going to enjoy what I'm going to lay on for you. As a great song that you've just heard, that was The Tower. The reason for the focus on her during the course of the next hour is it was her 48th birthday on Friday. So I'll tell you a little bit about her over the course of the hour, her achievements, her accomplishments, her background, and play you several of her songs. Not born Vienna Teng, her birth name is Cynthia Yi Shi, an American singer-songwriter, although you wouldn't think so given the name. Cynthia Yi Shi, evidently there, is something of an oriental background there. Known very well for the piano-led chamber pop, as it's called, folk-influenced songwriting. Classical piano lessons began at the age of five, so something very much of the ingenue of her there in terms of her skills. Much like Tori Amos, in a way, they started both at a very, very young age, although Tori did start at three and was playing by ear by the age of five. Vienna studied computer science at Stanford in America before going full-time into music. Broke through with the album Waking Hour, Radio Exposure, and an appearance with David Letterman, The Late Show, that thrust her into the spotlight. And since then, she's had a number of songs which have been very well received, including this one. This is called Harbour.

Time now for some music history. On the 10th of July in 1976, the one-hit wonders that were the Starland Vocal Band started a two-week run at number one on the American Singles Chart with Afternoon Delight. It was also their only hit in the UK, making number 18 on that chart. Probably doesn't qualify as a one-hit wonder, because number 18, not the biggest hit in the world. But speaking of one-hit wonders, try this on for size.

Music history time, and on the 11th of July in 1998, Billy Piper went to number one on the UK singles chart with Because We Want To, and she made chart history then by becoming the second youngest female to score a number one. She was just 15 at the time. The youngest person was Helen Shapiro, and she was 14 when she hit number one in 1961 with the single You Don't Know. And while those two were obviously the youngest females to hit number one, there have still been a number of other ladies who got to the top of the charts while at a very young age. So let's have one of them right now.

0: Rides, amusements and a food court, with new rides and attractions for 2026 and ride tokens from £1. 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For full information, follow us on socials at Edward Danter's Funfair. 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We'll see you there.
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Song for Whoever by the Beautiful South. That is was a very big hit for them in the late 80s there, and they went on to have a run of hits in the early 90s. They had Rotterdam, they had Don't Marry Her, they had Need a Little Time, and a number of other things. They're also one of the few bands, I think the only band possibly ever, to reference John Cleese and Peter Beardsley in their music, which was a song called My Book. Great fun. They got a little bit more serious after that and didn't mention Peter Beardsley, and then got their first number one afterwards. I don't know if there's a connection. There might well be. Anyway, I'll play you a song by two of the members of the Beautiful South that was released recently, Paul Heaton and Jackie Abbott. This is your Too Much for One, Not Enough for

Vienna Teng with City Hall. Beautiful song, that one. Nice bit of storytelling from Vienna there. She celebrated her 48th birthday on Friday. A little more about her now. She was born in Saratoga, California. Early songwriting prodigy, if you will. Recording her early material while still at university in Stanford. After she graduated, she worked as a software engineer for a time at Cisco Systems before going back to music. Now, she got the Vienna Teng from Austria, obviously the capital of Austria, and Theresa Teng, that's where she got that from. She's done quite well in terms of working around the world and with artists you'd recognise here as the opening act. Joan Baez, Sean Colvin, Patty Griffin, Sarah Harmer, Mark Cohn. That's a good run of acts that she's worked with. Also, quite the environmentalist, she's run climate action workshops alongside her performances. So look at that. She goes out, performs, and educates at the same time. Right now, another one from her. This is Augustine.

0: Vienna Teng with Augustine, and we'll have more about and from her later in the hour. Up next, Million Sellers. It's an act that has had more than 1 million seller. This act has sold 1 million with 2 different songs. And I think you're going to struggle on this one. I'll tell you the act. You see if you can tell me the million sellers that they have produced. It's the Chainsmokers, and they're up next.
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Chainsmokers with Daya. That was Don't Let Me Down, a million seller for them. And yet I'd put money on the fact that you've not heard that one before. Let's see if you've heard this next one. Another one that sold a million for the Chainsmokers. This is along with Halsey. This is Closer.

Chainsmokers with Halsey, that was Closer, that was a million seller. I tell you what, the feature act during the course of this show, that's Vienna Tang. She's not sold a million of any single yet, but she has sold a fair few copies and got a great number of fantastic reviews and a good following into the process. Of all the songs she's released, this is the one that's done the best in terms of sales. This is Gravity.

Vienna Teng with Gravity. And as we head towards the end of the hour, let me take a moment to tell you some of her achievements through her career thus far. 4 independent music awards in 1 year. This is for Ames, The Hymn of Axiom, Level Up, and other work like that. 3 Billboard chart placements. She's been on The Late Show with David Letterman. Not everybody gets booked on that one as well. We talked earlier on about her opening for a number of established artists. A great deal of acclaim from other songwriters for her work. Again, I've mentioned it, Level Up, The Hymn of Axiom. So those are worth checking out if you'd like to hear more about what she does. I'll play you one more of hers on the way up. This is a beautiful song. This is Lullaby for a Stormy Night.

0: Vienna Tang, Lullaby for a Stormy Night. And that concludes our look at Vienna on this week's edition of the Sunday Spotlight. Also concludes our rather calmer stint of music on the station for a little while, because it's about to go carnival crazy. We've got some carnival bangers up next. Jeff Strawbridge with you after the national news.
1: It's coming up to the top of the hour. 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
3: From the Sky News Centre at 6. Reform UK's deputy leader says Anne Widdecombe's murder means we've lost a legend in our lifetime. Richard Tice was speaking as around 40 people gathered near her Dartmoor home to say goodbye. A 28-year-old man is still being questioned after his arrest in Rotherham. Police are keeping an open mind about the motive, but nothing suggests it was political or terror-related. Matt Longman is Assistant Chief Constable with Devon and Cornwall Police.
4: We retain primacy of this investigation and detective remain open-minded about the potential motive. At this stage, there is nothing to suggest that it was politically motivated.
3: A major incident has been declared by emergency services dealing with a large wildfire in North Wales. Firefighters there are working to protect communities near Suckland Pass on Conwy Mountain. A boy has died after being hit by a lorry in Essex. Police arrested a 48-year-old man at the scene in Ongar on Friday afternoon. The US military insists the Strait of Hormuz is open and says its forces will make sure it stays that way. Iran's Revolutionary Guard is claiming the waterway is closed after it fired on a container ship, leaving one crew member missing. To sport now, and in tennis, an absorbing men's final is being played out on the final day of Wimbledon. Richard Newman's watching on centre court.
5: It's being led by Alexander Zverev by a set to love against the defending champion Jannik Sinner. He took it on a tie break. It's on serve in the second. Sinner serving 4-5 down. Zverev is in great form, recently ending his long wait for a Grand Slam title at the French Open. And it's lights out stuff from the German second seed so far. But Sinner battling hard.
3: And Britain's Arthur Ferry says he's waiting to see if he'll get the call-up after inviting Prince George and Princess Charlotte to play tennis with him. The Wimbledon wildcard, who enjoyed a shock run to the semi-finals, met the Prince and Princess of Wales before today's men's singles decider. That's the latest. I'm AJ Walsh.
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0: Remaining dry and clear overnight, a brisk breeze will continue in places while inland areas stay warm, making for an uncomfortable night for some. Overnight lows of 16 degrees Celsius, sunrise 5:12 a.m. Then Monday stays largely dry and sunny, although there's a small chance of a few showers developing later in the day. It will remain breezy in places but still very warm. Highs tomorrow of 30 degrees Celsius.
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7: Evening, how you doing? 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

Yes, good evening, so welcome along to the Carnival Hour here on Radio 9 Springs until 7 o'clock this evening. And also thank you so much to Ross Owen Williams for a lovely calm show. There ain't no calm on this show, I tell you. On tonight's show, we've got your Carnival Rewind coming up in a couple of tracks time. We'll also have Matty's Moment, your Carnival Birthdays, your Watsons, and loads of Carnival bangers that you've actually messaged in and requested these tracks tonight. It's been a very busy week and a very hot week. And apparently next week is just as hot. Well, what more could we ask for, you know? As we continue, Gonzalez, haven't stopped dancing yet. Good evening.

It's been used on loads of carnival carts over the years. Hermes House Band and Country Roads. It is a carnival hour with a carnival bangers special, but we need to pause things just for a couple of minutes whilst we do the carnival rewind. Now, if you don't know what the carnival rewind is, I'm going to play you a piece of carnival music, but I'm going to be playing it backwards. 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

Oh, we're feeling all nostalgic tonight. That nostalgic that I've actually given this one a spin on vinyl tonight with a 7-inch single. Did you hear the crackles? Oh, it's a Beast of the Warrior.

So it's that time with the music in the background. It means it's our Carnival birthdays time, and we need to wish several people involved in Carnival a happy birthday for this coming week. But before we do, we missed Martin last week. Last Friday, it was Daisy's birthday, so happy birthday to you, Daisy. Then on Monday, it'll be Scott Clapp from the Gremlins Carnival Club and Sarah Kite. She got married this weekend as well. Congratulations to the pair of you. Then on Tuesday, it'll be Lauren's birthday from Luckington Carnival Club. Wednesday, Suntan Johnny Day from Masqueraders and Chris O'Neill from the Vagabonds Carnival Club. Then on Thursday, Riley Lang from the Masqueraders, Kaylee Nurse from the King William Carnival Club. Then on Friday, Dan Parkin from the Marketeers. Also Christina Jordan from Luckington, Vicky Austin from the Next Generations, and also Kevin Hill, aka he was known as Knowledge from Vagabonds. And then on Saturday, Louise Guys from Mendip Vale, and finally from the Rubelow Carnival Club, and previously

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And that's Matty's moment for this week. For the Limekiln Carnival Club, we love Oktoberfest. And from the Kings of Gunther, where now it's time for your What's Ons. Okay, just to let you know what's going on in the carnival community as they're trying to raise funds to get their entries out for this year, because it's not very far away, is it? Cobra Carnival Club, they've got a sponsored wax on Friday the 24th of July. That's at Glastonbury Football Club. Luckington Carnival Club, they have a summer fun prize bingo at Mardens Community Club.

That's on Friday, the 24th of July as well, starting at 7:30. Kerry Comedians, they've got a summer social night on Saturday, the 25th of July at Kerryford Hall, starting at 7:30 till 11:30, and all carnival ites are welcome. King William Carnival Club, they've got Billy's Bingo on Saturday the 25th of July. That's at Coxley Village Hall. Doors open at 6:30 and eyes down at 7:15. Oasis Carnival Club, they've got a rubber duck race on Saturday the 25th of July, starting at midday at Froome Town Centre. And it's only £1 a duck if you fancy entering that. Globe Carnival Club, they've got their Elvis Tribute Night on Sunday the 6th of September. It's a one-night stand show, and it's at the Loft in Street, £10 per ticket. Doors will be opening at 5 o'clock in the afternoon, and if you do want to get hold of tickets for that, just contact the Carnival Club and they will get things arranged for you. Well, we've got loads more to squeeze in here on this Carnival Banger show. And I was thinking to myself, what have a lot of clubs used, which is a bit of a banger and definitely an earworm? And I came up with this one. I'm riding it.

0: en fuego.
1: As used originally by the Mendipville Carnival Club, Jock Jams. It is a carnival hour here on Radio Nine Springs. And I did see on their social media the other day that Burnham-on-Sea Carnival is going to be starting at 7 o'clock. Interesting. Wonder if it will actually happen, seeing as what happened last year.
2: Girl, there they go again.
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2: It's a daily curse.
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2: Well,
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0: 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Well, coming up in a couple of minutes, I'm going to give you the answer to your Carnival Rewind. And also, up next is the biggest carnival tune ever known to man.
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0: came today, but had to go to visit you. 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
1: Always a classic. Always goes down so well at carnival parties. Bucks Fizz from 1982 and The Land of Make-Believe, and used by the Marketeers originally. So I need to give you the answer to the carnival rewind. We had correct answers in from the following. Are you ready? Tom Hunt, Mark Miles, The Smithy Team, Andrew Talon, Martin Lake, Keith got it correct, Ben Patterson, Neil Dobson, Lewis Gosling, Matty, Danny Hogg, fourth place, third place, Kane Ellis, second place, Jenny and Wayne, and in first place tonight, quickest, Henry Apsey, congratulations. We were looking for Bonnie Tyler and Holding Out for a Hero. Thought it was only fitting as we lost Bonnie this week. And it's such a classic. Never gets old, does it? It's the Carnival Hour, Sunday evening.

0: The answer to your Carnival Rewind this week, Bonnie Tyler, Holding Out for a Hero. We'll do another rewind next week on the show. Couple more bangers on the way.
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0: You're not kidding.

0: Arrow and hot, hot, hot. Well, that's me pretty much done and dusted for today. I'll be back again next week on the show. And speaking of next week on the show, Neil Dobson from ND Photography takes a lot of photos of Carnival. He'll be with me next week in the studio and talking to me all about his Starlight days and all things to do with Carnival. But I will catch you next week from 6 o'clock with the Carnival Hour. Don't forget, tomorrow morning, Vicky will be here at breakfast. I'll catch you next week. Till then, have a great week. Stay cool.
1: I said, hey, hey, hey, hey, yeah. I said, hey, hey, hey, hey.
0: Ta-ta.

0: Rounding off the show today from the Blues Brothers, New Orleans. I'll catch you next week at 6 o'clock with the Carnival Hour. Have a fantastic week and avoid the sunburn if you can.
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4: From the Sky News Centre at 7. Police investigating the death of former MP Anne Widdecombe say they're not looking for anyone else after arresting a 28-year-old man. The white British suspect was arrested in Rotherham last night and has been questioned on suspicion of murder. Officers say they're keeping an open mind about the motive. Matt Longman is Assistant Chief Constable with Devon and Cornwall Police and is appealing for people not to comment on the case, especially online.
5: The most important thing here, which is to catch a dangerous man and bring him to justice. And I reiterate the ongoing message and direction around speculation and how unhelpful and how that can hinder a major investigation of this nature.
4: Firefighters are working to put out a wildfire in North Wales. Police are evacuating some residents to a rest centre while emergency services work to protect homes near the Sukkant Pass. People nearby are being told to keep windows and doors closed and to get medical advice if smoke affects their breathing. A 24-year-old woman's died and a man's been injured in a double stabbing in Hayes in West London. Police arrested a man who's 44. The US military insists the Strait of Hormuz is open and says its forces will make sure it stays that way. Iran's Revolutionary Guard is claiming it's closed after it fired on a container ship. To tennis now, and the Wimbledon men's final is proving to be a tense battle on centre court. Richard Newman is there.
6: Two Grand Slam champions going full gas in this final. It's one set all between French Open winner Alexander Zverev and the title holder Jannik Sinner. Both sets settled by a tiebreak. No breaks of serve all match. Zverev serving 4-3 down in the third. Great spirit to this match too. Zverev slipped holding his knee a few minutes ago. It was Sinner who got him back to his feet.
4: And Brendan McCullum says he's gutted but respects the decision to remove him as the head coach of England's Test cricket team. He'll remain in charge of the white ball teams. That's despite the England and Wales Cricket Board saying he stood down from the position. That's the latest.
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7: Remaining dry and clear overnight. A brisk breeze will continue in places while inland areas stay warm, making for an uncomfortable night for some. Overnight lows of 16 degrees Celsius. Sunrise 5:12 a.m. Then Monday stays largely dry and sunny, although there's a small chance of a few showers developing later in the day. It will remain breezy in places but still very warm. Highs tomorrow of 30 degrees Celsius.
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1: Brought to you by Leonardo of Yeovil, the home of British helicopters.
2: Somerset Council has announced plans to build 580 new council homes over the next 5 years, placing housing at the heart of a new long-term strategy for the county. Developed in partnership with Homes in Somerset, the Social Housing Development Strategy aims to deliver high-quality, energy-efficient homes by March 2031. The focus is on affordability, sustainability, and meeting the needs of Somerset's diverse communities, helping to create safe, secure places for people to live. The Council says the scheme will support residents' physical, mental, and social well-being, with low-carbon homes designed to promote independence whilst reducing energy costs and tackling fuel poverty. The strategy also looks at expanding housing into rural areas, recognising their unique challenges, while addressing complex housing needs and supporting displaced people. Projects already completed include developments in Minehead and Taunton, with further schemes currently underway in Bridgewater and Taunton. Councillor Frederica Smith-Roberts says the plan sets out a bold and inclusive vision, built on strong partnerships with landowners, developers and local communities. She says it goes beyond bricks and mortar, aiming to strengthen communities, support economic growth and respond to climate change, ensuring everyone in Somerset has access to a safe and affordable home. If you have an item of community news from where you live, please send it to info@radio9springs.com.

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1: Brought to you by Leonardo of Yeovil, the home of British helicopters.
2: A long-standing part of Britain's broadcasting landscape is set to fall silent. The BBC has confirmed that its Radio 4 long-wave service will be shut down, bringing to an end nearly a century of long-wave radio transmission, a move some listeners have described as criminal. The service, broadcast on 198 kHz, has been transmitted from the Droitwich transmitting station for more than 90 years, reaching across the UK and beyond. Long-wave signals travel vast distances and are known for their reliability, particularly in areas where other radio or digital services struggle. But the BBC says the technology is now reaching the end of its life. And with listener numbers declining, investment in upgrades is no longer considered cost-effective. Most audiences, it says, have already moved to FM and digital platforms like DAB. The corporation has confirmed the service will close later in 2026, with at least 2 months' notice given to listeners. Daily on-air reminders will also help audiences switch to alternative ways of tuning in. A petition to save the service has gathered thousands of signatures, arguing long-wave remains a vital lifeline, especially in rural areas with poor reception and limited internet access. For now, the countdown continues for one of radio's oldest and most far-reaching signals. If you have an item of community news where you live, please send it to info@radio9springs.com.

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2: From the Sky News Centre at 8, two men have died after going into the sea to help children in trouble at a beach near Hartlepool. Police were called at around 3:45 this afternoon. Both kids are safe and were taken to hospital, but the men later died. Police investigating the murder of Anne Widdecombe have revealed they're not looking for anyone else and they're open-minded about the motive. A 28-year-old man was arrested in Rotherham yesterday. The former Tory MP was found dead at her home in Devon on Thursday morning with serious injuries. Chief Constable James Vaughan is from Devon and Cornwall Police.
3: The operation has been running at a lightning pace for 48 hours and I am really pleased that we have a suspect firmly in custody and will undergo some further work from us today. This is clearly British policing at its very best.
2: A boy has died after being hit by a lorry in Essex. Police arrested a man at the scene in Ongar on Friday. Parts of the UK are at exceptional risk of wildfires. Areas in southern England and the Midlands are highlighted as being most vulnerable. Currently, fire crews are battling a blaze in Conwy Mountain in North Wales. Dave Swallow from the National Fire Chiefs Council says these events are becoming more common.
4: We've currently got 19 wildfires across England and Wales that services are dealing with, not just the one in North Wales. Last year, we recorded over 1,000 wildfires for England and Wales, and that's the most that we've ever recorded.
2: Now to tennis. Richard Newman's on centre court at Wimbledon.
5: And Jannik Sinner is a two-time Wimbledon champion. He's brought up his fifth Grand Slam title by beating Alexander Zverev, coming from a set down. It was so tight in the first few sets. Both players traded tie breaks, but then after nearly 3 hours, Sinner got the first break of serve and he went on to take a brilliant victory.
2: And Brendan McCullum is to stand down as England's Test cricket head coach. He's been in charge for 4 years. That's the latest from Sky News. I'm AJ Walsh.
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7: Remaining dry and clear overnight. A brisk breeze will continue in places while inland areas stay warm, making for an uncomfortable night for some. Overnight lows of 16 degrees Celsius. Sunrise, 5:12 a.m. Then Monday stays largely dry and sunny, although there's a small chance of a few showers developing later in the day. It will remain breezy in places, but still very warm. Highs tomorrow of 30 degrees Celsius.
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1: Brought to you by Leonardo of Yeovil, the home of British helicopters.
2: New figures released by Department for Environment, Food and Rural Affairs, or DEFRA, show how local councils across England are performing when it comes to recycling. And there's good news locally, with Somerset Council remaining in the top 10% of all authorities for recycling. The latest league tables show a recycling rate of 55.5%, placing Somerset 32nd out of 321 councils nationwide. Somerset Council says their success is down to the efforts of residents who continue to sort and recycle their waste carefully, and they also stress there's still room for improvement. A recent survey of household rubbish bins found that around 7% of what's being thrown away could be recycled at local recycling sites. Another 7% was made up of garden waste. Residents are being encouraged to compost at home where possible, helping return nutrients to the soil. Alternatively, garden waste can be taken to recycling centres free of charge or collected through a subscription service. 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The message from the Somerset Council is, check before you throw and help push recycling rates even higher. If you have an item of community news from where you live, please send it to info@radio9springs.com.

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1: Brought to you by Leonardo of Yeovil, the home of British helicopters.
2: Police are reminding the public that privately owned e-scooters remain illegal to use on public roads and spaces. Under current law, e-scooters can only be ridden on private land and only with the landowner's permission. That means they're not allowed on roads, pavements, cycle lanes or in parks. Anyone caught using one of these in these areas could face prosecution as they're committing a criminal offence. Despite being widely available to buy, e-scooters are classed as motor vehicles. That brings legal requirements like a driving licence and insurance, neither of which can currently be obtained for private models, making their use in public effectively unlawful. Police say they're working with retailers to improve awareness, but stress that enforcement remains necessary, particularly in response to safety concerns and public complaints. There are some exceptions. Government-approved rental trials are running in selected areas where e-scooters can be used legally under strict conditions by licensed riders. Officers warn that those who break the rules risk having their scooter seized, receiving penalty points and facing charges, including for riding without insurance or a license. The message is clear. If it's privately owned, keep it off public spaces. If you have an item of community news from where you live, please send it to info@radio9springs.com.

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2: From the Sky News Centre at 9, two men have died after entering the sea near Hartlepool to rescue two children who were in difficulty. Police were called at around 3:45 this afternoon. Both kids are safe and were taken to hospital, but the men died a short time after being rescued by the RNLI. Police investigating the death of former MP Anne Widdecombe say they're not looking for anyone else after arresting a 28-year-old man. The white British suspect was arrested in Rotherham last night and is being questioned on suspicion of murder. Officers say they're keeping an open mind about the motive. Matt Longman is Assistant Chief Constable with Devon and Cornwall Police and is appealing for people not to comment on the case, especially online.
3: We're aware of online and public speculation, particularly with regards to motive. I urge people not to share or engage with that speculation. It's unhelpful, it doesn't aid our investigation, and particularly it's distressing to the family and friends of Miss Widdecombe.
2: At least 27 people have been killed in a fire at a pub in the Thai capital, Bangkok. The blaze broke out at around midnight, and video online shows flames coming out of the front door. Parts of the UK are at exceptional risk of wildfires as the heatwave continues. Currently, fire crews are battling a blaze in Conwy Mountain in North Wales. To sport and in tennis, world number one Jannik Sinner has successfully defended the Wimbledon title after coming a set down to beat Alexander Zverev by 3-1.
4: There's no better place, honestly, to play tennis. Standing here, you can feel the nerves in a Sunday morning when you wake up. You know that this is, you know, a very, very special day, and you never know how many times you can come back on Sunday. So I never take things for granted.
2: And FIFA President Gianni Infantino says increasing the World Cup to 64 teams is something that will be examined. The current tournament is the biggest ever after the field was increased from 32 to 48 teams. That's the latest from the Sky News Centre. I'm AJ Walsh.
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6: Remaining dry and clear overnight, a brisk breeze will continue in places while inland areas stay warm, making for an uncomfortable night for some. Overnight lows of 16 degrees Celsius, sunrise 5:12 a.m. Then Monday stays largely dry and sunny, although there's a small chance of a few showers developing later in the day. It will remain breezy in places but still very warm. Highs tomorrow of 30 degrees Celsius.
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1: Brought to you by Leonardo of Yeovil, the home of British helicopters.
2: You open your messages expecting a meme, and instead, it's something you didn't ask for. Unwanted explicit images or videos, often called cyber flashing, a growing concern. It's when someone sends sexual content without consent, typically for their own gratification or to shock, humiliate or distress the person receiving it. In the past year alone, there have been 110 reports of cyber flashing across the Avon and Somerset police area. While some may brush it off as a joke, police warn the impact can be serious, causing anxiety, embarrassment, fear, and lasting distress. Officers also say those responsible can go on to commit more serious offences. Cyber flashing became a criminal offence in England and Wales in January 2024 under the Online Safety Act. Anyone found guilty could face up to 2 years in prison, a fine, or both, and may be placed on the Sex Offenders Register. It can happen through social media, messaging apps, dating platforms, or even in public spaces via Bluetooth or AirDrop. If you receive an explicit image you didn't ask for, don't respond. Block the sender and report it by calling the non-emergency number 101. If you can, keep evidence. Police say reporting these incidents can help prevent further harm. And if you're affected, support is available. If you have an item of community news from where you live, please send it to info@radio9springs.com.

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1: Brought to you by Leonardo of Yeovil, the home of British helicopters.
2: Somerset Council has announced plans to build 580 new council homes over the next 5 years, placing housing at the heart of a new long-term strategy for the county. Developed in partnership with Homes in Somerset, the Social Housing Development Strategy aims to deliver high-quality, energy-efficient homes by March 2031. The focus is on affordability, sustainability, and meeting the needs of Somerset's diverse communities, helping to create safe, secure places for people to live. The Council says the scheme will support residents' physical, mental, and social well-being, with low-carbon homes designed to promote independence whilst reducing energy costs and tackling fuel poverty. The strategy also looks at expanding housing into rural areas, recognising their unique challenges, while addressing complex housing needs and supporting displaced people. Projects already completed include developments in Minehead and Taunton, with further schemes currently underway in Bridgewater and Taunton. Councillor Frederica Smith-Roberts says the plan sets out a bold and inclusive vision, built on strong partnerships with landowners, developers, and local communities. She says it goes beyond bricks and mortar, aiming to strengthen communities, support economic growth, and respond to climate change, ensuring everyone in Somerset has access to a safe and affordable home. If you have an item of community news from where you live, please send it to info@radio9springs.com.

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2: From the Sky News Centre at 10, detectives investigating the murder of Anne Widdicombe are questioning a 28-year-old man arrested in Rotherham last night. Officers have revealed they're not looking for anyone else. The former Tory MP and Reform UK spokesperson was found dead at her home on Dartmoor on Thursday morning. Former Detective Chief Superintendent Roy McComb explains there's a certain routine suspects go through.
3: Even though there has been a delay of a couple of days since the apparent timeline of the murder, he will be subject to forensic examination to see if the police can find evidence on his body, perhaps hair transfers, some type of DNA.
2: Two men have died after entering the sea at a beach near Hartlepool in an effort to help two children who got into distress. Both kids are safe and were taken to hospital. The men died a short time after being rescued by the RNLI. At least 27 people have been killed in a fire at a pub in the Thai capital, Bangkok. The blaze broke out at around midnight, with footage of the blaze circulating online. 125 firefighters have responded to a major blaze involving a house and a railway embankment in Walthamstow in northeast London. Motorists are warned to avoid the area due to road closures and a partial overground service suspension. To sport now, and Jannik Sinner has become just the 10th player to retain the Wimbledon men's singles title in the Open era. The Italian world number one came from a set down to beat Alexander Zverev. Zverev, the French Open champion, spoke afterwards on Centre Court.
4: Well, first of all, Jannik, I don't really like you anymore, to be fair. Congratulations to Jannik. He showed once again why he's the best player in the world.
2: And Brendan McCullum says he's gutted to have lost his job as the coach of England's Test cricket team after 4 years in charge. Poor results and questions over the culture of the team have seen him follow Ben Stokes out of the setup. That's the latest. I'm Chris Milligan.
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6: Remaining dry and clear overnight, a brisk breeze will continue in places while inland areas stay warm, making for an uncomfortable night for some. Overnight lows of 16 degrees Celsius, sunrise 5:12 a.m. Then Monday stays largely dry and sunny, although there's a small chance of a few showers developing later in the day. It will remain breezy in places but still very warm. Highs tomorrow of 30 degrees Celsius.
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The grey sea and the long black land, and the yellow half moon large and low, and the startled little waves that leap in fiery ringlets from their sleep.

He knew that when he kissed this girl and forever wed his unutterable visions to her perishable breath, his mind would never romp again like the mind of God. So he waited, listening for a moment longer to the tuning fork that had been struck upon a star. He knew that when he kissed this girl and forever wed his unutterable visions to her perishable breath, his mind would never romp again like the mind of God. So he waited, listening for a moment longer to the tuning fork that had been struck upon a star.

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2: From the Sky News Centre at midnight, detectives have been given more time to question a 28-year-old man over the murder of former MP Anne Widdecombe. The 28-year-old was arrested in Rotherham on Saturday night. Officers are keeping an open mind about the motive, but say there's nothing to suggest the attack was politically motivated. They're also not looking for anyone else. Mel Stride, the Shadow Chancellor, has been remembering the former Conservative minister.
3: Somebody who was extremely forthright, very clear in what they believed. Not everybody agreed with her, but she knew where she stood. But she combined it with enormous energy, that twinkle in her eye, and a lot of personality.
2: Thailand's Prime Minister has visited the scene of a pub fire in Bangkok that's killed at least 27 people. He says the cause is still being investigated, with several survivors taken to hospital. Two men have died after going into the sea to help two children in trouble at a beach near Hartlepool. The children are safe, but the men died a short time after being brought out of the water by the RNLI. Firefighters are currently dealing with 19 wildfires across England and Wales. Experts say dry weather puts the UK at exceptional risk of even more incidents. Sport now, and Brendan McCullum says he's gutted but respects the decision to remove him as the head coach of England's Test cricket team. That's despite the England and Wales Cricket Board saying he stood down from the position. Richard Gold is the chief executive of the ECB and has been asked if McCullum was sacked.
4: In these roles, people will have a contract with a notice period in it, and what we've effectively done is invoke that notice period so that he will focus on the white ball job now, and he won't have responsibility for the test job. So that's the way it works.
2: And finally, Jannik Sinner came from a set down against Alexander Zverev to become a two-time Wimbledon champion. The world number one ground down the French Open winner after both players traded sets on a tie break. That's the latest. I'm Chris Milligan.
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6: Monday stays largely dry and sunny, although there's a small chance of a few showers developing later in the day. It will be breezy at times, but still very warm. A high of 30 degrees. Sunset this evening is at 9:23. Tonight stays warm with clear spells, and on the way, the heatwave continues into the middle of the week. There'll be an increasing risk of showers and thunderstorms, especially by Thursday, while winds gradually ease.
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2: A long-standing part of Britain's broadcasting landscape is set to fall silent. The BBC has confirmed that its Radio 4 long-wave service will be shut down, bringing to an end nearly a century of long-wave radio transmission, a move some listeners have described as criminal. The service, broadcast on 198 kHz, has been transmitted from the Droitwich transmitting station for more than 90 years, reaching across the UK and beyond. Long-wave signals travel vast distances and are known for their reliability, particularly in areas where other radio or digital services struggle. But the BBC says the technology is now reaching the end of its life. And with listener numbers declining, investment in upgrades is no longer considered cost-effective. Most audiences, it says, have already moved to FM and digital platforms like DAB. The corporation has confirmed the service will close later in 2026, with at least 2 months' notice given to listeners. Daily on-air reminders will also help audiences switch to alternative ways of tuning in. A petition to save the service has gathered thousands of signatures, arguing long wave remains a vital lifeline, especially in rural areas with poor reception and limited internet access. For now, the countdown continues for one of radio's oldest and most far-reaching signals. If you have an item of community news where you live, please send it to info@radio9springs.com.

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2: From the Sky News Centre at 1, police investigating the death of former MP Anne Widdecombe say they're not looking for anyone else after arresting a 28-year-old man. The white British suspect was arrested in Rotherham on Saturday evening. He's been questioned on suspicion of murder. At least 27 people have been killed in a fire at a pub in the Thai capital, Bangkok. The blaze broke out at around midnight, and video shared by rescuers shows flames coming out of the front door as people tried to escape. Thailand's Prime Minister Anutin Charnvirakul has visited the scene and says the cause is being investigated.
3: There was blasting and everybody tried to flee themselves from the smoke and the flame. So many of them were not able to make their way out.
2: Two men have died after going into the sea to help two children in trouble at a beach near Hartlepool. Police were called at around 4:15 yesterday afternoon. Childline says it's expecting a spike in demand for support for body image issues and eating disorders. Last year, the helpline delivered more than 3,000 counselling sessions on the issue. To sport now, and Alexander Zverev hopes he can be part of a new big three in tennis after forcing his way into the Grand Slam picture. The French Open champion ended a run of 9 major wins for either Yannick Sinner or Carlos Alcaraz at Roland Garros last month. He then reached the Wimbledon final where he lost to Sinner yesterday. But Zverev thinks he can go toe-to-toe with the top two.
4: That's what I'm here to do. Again, I think this year, as I said, has been a progress. I think I've been pushing those guys. I haven't beaten them this year, but I've pushed them to limits, I would say.
2: And finally, FIFA's president Gianni Infantino says increasing the World Cup to 64 teams is something that will be examined. The current tournament is the biggest ever after the field was increased to 48. That's the latest. I'm Chris Milligan.
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6: Monday stays largely dry and sunny, although there's a small chance of a few showers developing later in the day. It will be breezy at times, but still very warm. A high of 30 degrees. Sunset this evening is at 9:23. Tonight stays warm with clear spells, and on the way, the heatwave continues into the middle of the week. There'll be an increasing risk of showers and thunderstorms, especially by Thursday, while winds gradually ease.
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